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1: McCabe, did you see Olive Garden is giving away never-ending pasta passes? 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
1: There's an iPod that might actually be worth more than a car. It's McCabe. Yeah, there's an original prototype of the iPod that's going up for auction. They say it might sell for over $50,000. We go back to that. 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

0: 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Rebecca is doing some serious meal prep right now. What's going in the boxes?
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0: Okay, it's giving like chef, actual chef.
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Pumpkin spice is not reserved for coffee now. Obviously, we see all these pumpkin spice things hitting the shelf in August. Little Debbie's just announced that they're doing a fall lineup with pumpkin spice mini donuts, even oatmeal cream pies in a pumpkin spice flavor.

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The Pumpkin Spice is on the way. Did you see Dunkin' is going to drop theirs in the next couple weeks? And then at the end of August, on the 25th, Starbucks is dropping their pumpkin drinks. Dude.

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1: A lot of people aren't having kids. It's McCabe. Instead, of course, everyone's getting a pet. Now you can make it legally your pet. Yeah, Boston just announced they're doing pet certificates. So you can register a pet to a couple.

0: 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Alyssa, have you tried the spiked Dunkin' drinks?
1: No, I haven't seen that yet. I did see, though, the spiked Arnold Palmerized teas, and those were so good.
0: Oh, that actually sounds nice and refreshing. Did you see, though, that, Dunkin' added a spiked pumpkin spice latte to their lineup, though?
1: Adding this to the list right now.
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1: It's McCabe, this is why you need to lock up your candy, not only from your roommates or your partner, but from your animals. 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

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You might be getting your DoorDashed food literally via drone soon. I think Walmart tested a program like this where they deliver groceries via drone. Now

0: Katie. 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
1: A lot of people aren't having kids. It's McCabe. 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
2: Hope you enjoyed your Labor Day. I get to hang out with you this hour on everything. We're at New Hit List. I'm at La Crystal Rosa, starting it off with Stella Lefty, who, dang, this girl's blown up so crazy. She even had to add more shows to her year bleg of her tour. It's a Boston, just for you. On a train.

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2: Thankful we survived Labor Day weekend. Does that mean summer is over? What are your thoughts? 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We're at New Hit List. I'm at La Crystal Rosas. But the new music will keep rolling. 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I'm still picking the best of the best for you this hour coming up. The Beaches, Olivia Rodrigo, some Somber, Ariana Grande. 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
1: 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It's a new hit list. Olivia Rodrigo says she wrote this song after getting hit on in New York City, walking the streets at 5 a.m. Here's Stupid Song. 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
1: Okay, pasa. It's the new hit list. I'm Crystal Holsaz, his group here, Temper City. If you go to their IG, they are performing different snippets of their songs in like the most different places in the country, in the middle of the road, in the middle of random hills. Pretty cool.

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1: ¿Qué pasa? 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I'm Crystal Rosas. 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I have a best friend that anytime a clown would pull up, like at a festival, or she would just sprint away. 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

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You're rocking with the new hit list. Thanks so much for hanging out this hour. More on the way for you. From Steve Lacy, Olivia Rodrigo, Martin Garrix, Ed Sheeran. That new one is crazy. I'll be back tomorrow night. Till then, I like Crystal.

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1: And back from a 3-day weekend. Happy Tuesday. You know the best part about a 3-day weekend, it makes it a short work week. So we are going to lean into that. 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

0: tell your smart device to play XL93 on iHeartRadio. What's going on? This is Katie. Thank you so much for listening. Hope you had a good Labor Day weekend. So did you see that we got a date for season 2 of The Hunting Wives on Netflix? That show is so good. So season 2 of The Hunting Wives is going to be released November 26th, Netflix. It's also Thanksgiving. And I was like, we're going to be hanging out with our families. Like, my mom's going to be in town visiting. And if you watch season 1 of Hunting Wives, you know, probably not a show that you want to watch with your parents.
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0: 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Taylor Swift and what her husband... I always like think when people get married, it's like so awesome. Like when you first get to call them like your wife, your husband. But Taylor's husband, Travis Kelce, he was on his podcast talking about the one thing that he wishes he could have changed about their wedding in July, Madison Square Garden, which I was like, it looked picture perfect. Like, what could you change? He said he just wishes it were longer. And I was like, that makes sense.
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1: Well, Rihanna's name was on this list. 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Rihanna owes $104,000, which like Rihanna is a billionaire. 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

93. 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Okay, let's get this work week going. Again, because we had a long weekend, short work week. Hey, Katie, Radio 1. You can find me on Instagram, DM me requests. 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

0: 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From Zara Larsson to BTS, Benson Boone, Snoop Dogg, Weezer, Sierra, Cardi B. It's going to be so good. 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Next Friday and Saturday, our iHeartRadio Music Festival presented by Capital One. 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I'm talking Las Vegas, two nights, one stage, and you can hear everything. 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

XL93, this is Katie. Okay, so if you waited until after Labor Day to start officially claiming that it's fall, unless you're waiting for, like, the actual day of fall, what day is it? Oh, the 23rd. Anyways. Let's talk about the Dunkin' Halloween menu. They just unveiled it. It sounds so good. We're going to get into it next. Just

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This is Katie. So when you're streaming us on the iHeart app, hit the red mic and drop us a message. I could

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1: Don't forget to tell your smart device to play XL93 on iHeartRadio. All right, let's talk about this food news that trended last week. And I'm very excited. The countdown is on. This is Katie. So Dunkin', they unveiled... I just said unveiled, really weird. They unveiled. There we go. It's Halloween menu. It's going to drop in two waves. So the first one, September 30th, it's going to bring spooky drinks like the Tiramisu Cloud Latte, a Creepy Crawler Coffee Chiller. I'm like, Katie, good luck pronouncing that correctly in the drive-thru. A Nutty Nightmare Iced Coffee and a Dark Spell Daydream Refresher. So then October 14th, we're going to get the spooky snacks, like the spider donuts that are so cute, a Halloween Sprinkle Takeover Donut, and the Halloween Munchkin Bucket. That, get ready for this, holds 50 Munchkin Donuts.
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1: 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Let's do some throwback M&M, okay? 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

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So did you see that people are trading in, just doom scrolling on their phones for what they're calling grandma hobbies? This is actually really cute. So instead of just endlessly scrolling, people are knitting, they are crocheting, they are embroidering, doing needlepoint, sewing. I am terrible at all of those things. Do you have anything else? Can I do something else, please?

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0: 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What's going on? 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You can leave me a talk back. I've got Tame Impala and Jenny on the way with Dracula, Olivia Rodrigo, and Justin Bieber.
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1: That is so gross. It was just a week after Dolly Parton died, and everyone was just heartbroken. Someone vandalized her star on the Hollywood Walk of Fame. I was like, what? Yeah, they like scratched out the star, but it's since been replaced. It's fixed. But like, who would do that? That is psychotic. She was an earth angel.

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I'm Katie, and yay, thank you for making us a part of your day. 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

0: 92.3 at the Forks Hit Music Station. Because if at any point over Labor Day weekend you did one of these, you're going to be like, yes. And I do feel like this is very relatable. It's Katie. I mean, at any point in the week, maybe today, you're like, God, I need a girl's night.
1: Yes.
0: Yeah, right?
1: What girl hasn't?
0: See, I told you. Same. According to a survey, women say that they need a girl's night every 22 days to feel, quote, balanced. So every 3 weeks, I'm like, okay, that tracks. And big shock, a lot of people in this survey said that wine must be involved. I mean, obviously.
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0: 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Why do I keep thinking about Benny Blanco saying that he ate pizza, like nothing but pizza, for like 2 weeks straight and lost weight? Like, is that possible? Should I try it?
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0: 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What's going on? This is Katie. Thank you so much for listening. Okay, requests. 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Also, we would love it if you made us the number one preset. The easier we can hang out. I've got Ariana Grande coming up for you, Ella Langley, and Tame Impala.
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Bud Light, number one, goes to Michelob Ultra.

0: by the Forks Hit Music Station, XL93. It is all the music for your Tuesday. It feels like a Monday. I know, I feel like three-day weekends always throw me off. But I'm not mad because it makes it a short work week. So here we are. It's Katie. I've got requests for Cat's Eye. Coming up, let's get Olivia Rodrigo on for you. Also, that Dominic Fike. I love that song, Baby Doll.
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What's up to Jenna? Just hit me up on Instagram, Katie Radio 1, wanting to hear Olivia Dean.

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0: tweets, tell your smart device to play XL93 on iHeartRadio. I mean, the fact that there was actually a deep dive done on this, I was like, I have questions. And it's about your towels. This is Katie, and health experts are saying how often you should really be washing your towels. So bath towels, you know, when you wash your hair, like every couple of uses. In the kitchen once a week, unless it gets like gross meat juice on it or whatever. In your bathroom, it should be every other day, like the hand towel in your bathroom. But for gym towels, you do a workout and you wash it every time, right? Yeah.
1: You have to wash them then.
0: Right. I was like, see, that's what I don't think we need a clarification.
1: No.
0: But it's fine.
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0: 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I mean, the number of videos that he is just doing it for the gram, that is body comedy, my friends. 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
1: They say the holy water's watered down, and this town's lost its faith. 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Oh my, my, oh my, my love, I take one look at you, you're taking me out.

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I'm Katie, and yay, thank you for making us a part of your day. 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

0: Excel 93 at the Forks Hit Music Station. What's going on? This is Katie. Thanks for listening this morning. And if you traveled over Labor Day weekend, maybe you flew somewhere. So this travel news is trending. Have you heard of skip lagging? Airlines are not about it. Like, they'll ban you if you do it too much. But apparently it's cheaper if you buy a flight and it has a couple of stops in it. And one of the stops is actually where you want to go. So instead of connecting, bye. Like, you don't even get on your second half of the flight. I would have a problem with this because, like, your luggage would go to the final destination. Like, how would you get your bags? And you know, your girl checks a bag, sometimes several.
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0: It's XL93. This is Katie. All right, I was talking to Mandy. All right, can we have an honesty hour? Truth booth. Have you ever snooped through someone's phone?
1: Oh my God. Yeah.
0: You're very excited about that. Okay, so 82% of people say that they have snooped through someone else's device. 82%? That felt like a lot. First, they go through the text messages, then photos, then browser history, location history. But wait, there's more. 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
27: 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You can win that money if you beat her in 5 questions in a little bit. Bella is here on the phone and the text. Hit us up all morning, 855-591-1035. We got your trip to Mexico. show. Secrets Mirabel Cancun, 7:30 Central, 8:30 Eastern. Have us on for the exclusive keyword. A bonus new waiting by the phone. Stay or go. And lots more coming up. It's The Fred Show. Welcome to Tuesday.

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1: Hey, Shannon, good morning. Welcome to the show. How are you?
2: Hey, doing all right.
1: What's going on with this guy, Adam, on Waiting by the Phone? We got to know how you met, about any dates that you've been on. Tell us about those, and then why you think maybe you're being ghosted.
2: I met Adam on Hinge. We matched. We started chatting. It was going well. We like same sense of humor, same music taste. And then, so after like a week of talking, we went out for drinks and I don't know, we had a really good time. And honestly, like after like a couple of drinks, we got like a little touchy and I was like, come back to my place. And I normally wouldn't say that on the radio, but I feel like it's really important to the story.
1: I normally don't do this kind of thing. Yeah, I've heard that before. Shanna, you normally don't do this kind of thing. So it was back to your place. And then what?
2: Okay. So everything was going great. We were in the cab. It was a vibe. And then once we got there, everything changed. He like got really weird.
3: We didn't even get to the front door and he got really sweaty and told me that he wasn't feeling well and had to leave. Like super abruptly. I honestly I thought okay, maybe he drank too much, but then when I checked on him later to see if he was okay, he just didn't answer.
1: So it goes from this is like gonna be a lot of fun, we're going back to my place, we're gonna do whatever. It goes from that to he's sick, has to leave, and now he's ghosting you.
3: Haven't heard that.
1: How do we get there? Yeah, that's interesting. Let's call Adam. We're going to play a song. We'll call Adam. You'll be on the phone at the same time. And we're going to try and figure out what's going on, see kind of what happened there, and hopefully we can straighten things out and then set you guys up on another date that we pay for. Sound good?
3: Okay, great, yeah.
1: Let's see what happens next. Part 2 of Waiting by the Phone after this song on The Fred Show.

0: Good morning. It's the Fred Show, part two of Waiting by the Phone. Hey, Shannon.
1: Yep.
0: All right, let's call this guy Adam. You met on Hinge. You went on a date. The date went well enough that you invited him back to your place. But between the time that you invited him and the time you got to your front door, the guy was like, looked visibly ill, left. And then now you have not heard from him since. He hasn't responded to you. You've reached out to him to check on him. Nothing. He's ghosting you. You want to know why?
1: Yep.
0: All right, let's call him right now. Good luck, Shannon.
2: Hello.
0: Hi, is this Adam?
2: Yes, it is.
0: Adam, good morning. My name is Fred. I'm calling from the Fred Show, the morning radio show. I have to tell you that we are on the radio right now, and I would need your permission to continue with the call. Is it okay if we chat for just a second? You can hang up anytime.
2: Okay.
0: Thank you. I know it's kind of an awkward thing, but we're calling on behalf of a woman named Shannon, who I guess you met on Hinge, and you guys went on a date recently. Do you remember her?
2: Yeah.
0: What was this strange noise? Okay, well...
3: What you doing?
0: Yeah. Did I get you in the middle of something? But hey, we're calling because she reached out to us and said that you guys had matched and that you went on a date and that the date went well, except somewhere between the end of the date and maybe going back to her place, you were ill and that you've been missing in action. And we had no problem getting a hold of you. So what's going on? Why are you ignoring her?
2: This is not going to be a match, okay?
0: Why is it not going to be a match? Are you okay right now? Like, what's going on?
2: Oh, okay. This is going to sound odd, but I hate those inflatable lawn decorations. Hate. And her entire lawn is covered with them for Halloween.
0: Okay. So you go to her house and she's got like a pumpkin and a goblin or like whatever.
3: Yeah, like
0: a skeleton or something that's all blown up in the front yard. So she's festive. She got into Halloween a little bit. But why did you start sweating and you sound like things aren't okay right now. Like, are you scared of it or what's the problem?
2: I dislike them. I guess you could say I have more than dislike. I have a phobia. Yeah.
0: Okay.
3: Are you having like an episode right now?
0: Mm-hmm. I mean, did she have like a coffin and something like with the was it very realistic? Because the ones I've seen that you buy at like Home Depot are not they're not super realistic.
2: She had everything pumpkin coffin.
0: Are you?
4: So this is like a ghost.
0: Did she have that DJ guy? You know, the skeleton DJ that played music with the Bluetooth. Because that's kind of.
3: That's kind of cool, right?
0: That's new for this season. Yeah, you know what I mean?
3: I saw that. When I hear music, makes me dance.
0: Yeah,
3: I like that.
0: Right, right. Hey, Shannon, this dude's having a real problem right now with your Halloween decorations, which is a new one. We haven't heard that one before. I mean, he sounds.
1: Yeah.
0: I'm actually a little concerned. Adam, are you okay?
2: I'm fine.
3: What the
0: I mean,
3: my thoughts is
0: exactly. I mean, I'm confused. Like, I mean, how realistic are these decorations? Like, is there like a man chasing people around with a chainsaw in your yard? Like, why is he so scarred by this? And the noises he's making.
4: Okay, I don't even really know what to say here.
0: So you have
4: I really don't even have that many. Like, I have like a witch. I have like a pumpkin. Oh my god. Okay.
0: I don't know if these noises are. I'm not certain these noises are associated with this call.
3: It's gotta be like a phobia of some sort. Don't people have phobias?
0: And I don't want to make fun of you, man, but it's just like, I don't know, you sound uncomfortable, like physically uncomfortable, and I don't want you to be that way.
2: They're disgusting. They're disgusting.
0: Okay.
4: Okay. Well,
0: like, I've seen the light displays where it looks like bugs or, you know, all over. You know what I mean? Like, but none of that.
4: I have like your standard, like, cute. It's like cute. It's like family friendly. It's like. And it's not, they're not, oh my God. Okay. Oh, well, this God. Is weird, actually.
0: I don't want to continue to make you feel however you feel right now.
3: It seems
0: excessive, but I don't want to make fun of someone's phobia. So, look, you must have a real time with the month of October, like in general. Oh, are you able to go to like a store?
2: I hate October.
4: Oh my God.
0: I guess this all makes sense now, but look, okay, so Adam is scared of Halloween, and you're a Halloween person, and he's making strange noises still, so I'm just going to end this call because I don't want him to be in any, you know, and he could have hung up at any time he wanted to.
3: He could.
0: Well, actually, yeah, okay.
3: I'm just going to yak.
0: I don't know. Adam, I wish you the best, man. I'm sorry. I hope you work it all out, and I'm sorry about the month of October for you, and Shannon is obviously not a match.
4: Yeah, I'm good.
0: Okay, good luck, guys.
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1: Okay, so Jason Brown and I are obviously Swifties, if you've been listening for a while. And our gripe with our girl Taylor is that her merch is sometimes... Well, sometimes you can't, like, they're archaic things that you would use, like a cassette tape. But anyways, also, she doesn't make the cutest merch. Kiki, is your gripe with Beyonce that you can never find the products?
2: Yes, her products are too hard to locate.
1: Okay.
2: Like, she doesn't make it easy for us.
1: Like, figure it out. Like, you'll have to do a spell and a prayer. But, okay, did you see the latest thing that she is trying to sell us?
2: Oh, I heard about it. And they told me to just ignore her. Sometimes you have to ignore Beyonce.
1: Okay.
2: Like, you just have to.
1: Okay, so my girl is... You know,
3: sometimes
1: a billionaire.
3: You just have to ignore Beyonce.
2: Yeah.
3: You just have to.
1: I get it. I ignore Taylor a lot. So she is a billionaire. Last year she reached that status, but she is selling a Bay Keeper collector's box, and that's just going to run you almost $1,000, $948.01.
3: What do I get for that?
1: Oh, it's just a box made of wood.
3: Stop it.
1: I will not stop it. And
3: For $948.01? There's nothing in the box?
1: She had to put that in. There's nothing in the box. It is made of wood, though.
2: It's a beekeeper crate.
1: Okay.
2: Thank you very much.
1: It's a crate. Sorry.
2: Handmade.
3: Well, can I collect?
2: Ivy.
3: Can I collect a bee with it?
2: Maybe.
3: Can I put on one of those bee suits and go out in the backyard and give
1: Maybe
3: me a queen?
1: Do whatever
3: stick
1: you want
3: it in there
1: with your box. But she only made 500, so they are also sparse. We cannot.
3: These people hate you guys. Like, honestly, Beyonce hates you. Taylor hates you. Everyone hates you. Like,
1: okay, please make that a sweeper.
3: No, because like they go out and they do this. Like, what average Beyonce fan? And I realize this probably isn't for the average Beyonce fan, but like. Who's got $1,000 for a box?
2: You.
1: Yeah.
2: Thank you for my wedding gift.
3: I don't know if there's a celebrity that could come out with a $1,000 box that I would buy. I'm being serious. And I'm trying to think of somebody who,
1: Boy
3: like,
1: Meets Girl comes out with a collector box.
2: Dr. Seuss. The airport.
3: If the airport came out with a box.
1: An airport box.
3: Yeah.
1: For your little planes.
3: You know what? Kiki, if the airport came out with $1,000 handcrafted box, just any airport. That was pretty good. All right, never mind. Point made.
1: Somebody said,
3: I'm going to buy the airport box.
1: Yes. Somebody said, WTF, is this a coffin for hamster? ?
3: Airport.
1: Okay, Jason's losing his mind. But I would like to balance the story out. She did just turn 45, and she did donate $2 million. Hopefully,
2: donated $2 million.
3: I was going to say, everybody who bought the airport box did.
1: Right, to the Studio Museum in Harlem to ring in her 45th birthday. So maybe she didn't want to shell out her own money, so she sold the box so that she could do that. But she did tell the press she wanted to give back because she's been introduced to some of her favorite young and upcoming black artists through exhibits at the museum. Speaking of Beyonce, her husband and his team were warned they could face a huge fine if they didn't follow the curfew at his London shows over the weekend. The shows had an 8 p.m. start time and there was a strict 10:30 p.m. curfew, which is kind of wild. Apparently, he went over by 6 minutes on Friday, but was on time for the next night. So they must have scared him. No word. They issued a fine. But I mean, that'd be crazy. Remember his last show in New York? Like, obviously, it was because of a security thing, but he went to like 3 a.m. So that would be a lot of money.
3: What's the most expensive celebrity related product you've purchased? I know you bought a lot of Taylor stuff. And I'm a Taylor fan, too. You know, I'm a little bit of a Swiftie myself, but I'm not spending. Well, I have, actually. Well, how much was that sweatshirt you got for me at Eras Tour? Because I went and I didn't want to do it, and you did it for me instead. It was like $150, wasn't it, for a sweatshirt?
1: I may have put some on the top of your credit card.
3: Oh.
1: No, I'm kidding.
3: Okay, yeah. So two for $150.
1: No, it was
3: a deal. It was two
1: but,
3: for $150 or one for $75.
1: Right. But you love the sweatshirt so much.
3: I do like the sweatshirt. I'm like, this is so expensive. You're so rich.
1: Yeah.
3: I would almost think you make these things like regular price.
1: Yeah.
3: Because the only way you can really get them is if you're either a super enthusiast or if you went to the show, which means you already bought a $1,000 ticket or whatever. So like, how about show me your ticket and I'll give you a sweatshirt for $20 for my cost.
1: No, that would be great. She should follow in like Phoebe Bridgers' footsteps, their friends of like the $1 or $10 ticket price for their concert. But I will say she does give back. So I guess my money's going to a good spot. And
3: no,
1: also,
3: it's not
1: like,
3: that she's a bad person. I just think like $1,000, you're fleecing your fans. Like what?
1: Yeah.
3: Because, you know, people who can't afford it are going to buy it. That's our job,
4: to buy those Masters back, and we did it.
1: Yeah, okay? Actually, yeah.
4: With every hoodie, we got the Masters back.
1: This is true. Speaking of Taylor, her song has reached number one on the U.S. country radio chart. Been a minute for her. I Knew It, I Knew You is right up there at the top. This marks the first time in 13 years that one of the superstar songs has topped the country charts. 13 years. You see, she's a witch. She's a witch. If you guys want to follow us, you can do that on Instagram at Fred Show Radio, as well as TikTok, the Fred Show TikTok. 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
3: Kiki's wedding is, well, over a year away, but we have something to talk about because we always have updates. We've had updates.

0: It's the Fred Show. Can I start the show this morning with a small prayer? Dear Lord, can we come up with some sort of weather that's consistent and just that like makes things stop blooming?
1: Please.
0: Like, it's time. Like, no one's ever prayed for winter like I'm praying for winter.
2: Whoa, chill. You gotta chill.
0: No, I just, my allergies, I can't with this anymore. I can't do it. I don't know what's going on, but, like, I'll get better. It gets worse. I think it's because it, like, teases with us. You know, it'll be like, it's cooling off. Just kidding. No, plant, don't die. Bloom some more.
2: Mm-hmm.
0: That's how I think the conversation goes between God and nature. Just like that. No, make it hot again.
1: Oof,
0: make it cooler,
2: it's
0: cooler.
2: ChatGPT.
0: Oh, everyone get your sweatshirts out because it's fall. Just kidding. Just kidding. Speaking of seasons, I have no transition, actually.
2: Whoa.
0: Kiki's getting married in a year. Well, the season of Kiki's wedding.
2: The seasons come, the seasons go. Yes. Her season of marriage is upon us.
0: And what is the date again?
3: September 25th.
0: Because we still have more than a year.
3: Just a few weeks and a year.
0: So we're really just a few weeks and a year.
3: It's getting serious, man.
0: Yeah.
3: It's getting real.
0: Wow. Because I was going to say, this is the last September 6th before you get married, but it's not.
2: Actually, no,
0: because we're well over a year away.
3: Yes.
2: Just
0: and
2: a couple weeks.
0: And you're sending out the save the date.
3: It's so embarrassing, yes.
0: Why are you waited this long?
3: I know.
0: Why don't we just take a deep breath and enjoy the process here? Like, I don't think I've ever gotten an invitation for a wedding, save the date, a year early.
3: Really?
0: A year early?
3: Yeah, you send your save the dates out anywhere from 12 to 9 months earlier, and then the invitations come later.
0: Really? I feel like it's usually like 6 months, 5 months, 4 months. And then, I don't know, half the time I just get a text like, we don't know if the invitation's going to make it because mail sucks. So, like, you free?
2: I mean, I appreciate that. Like, that gives you time to save the date, which is, I think,
3: so important.
2: Yeah,
3: you nailed it.
0: That was really good, Kaylin.
3: Thank you, Kaylin. You know,
2: I was trying to have that back. I don't know, you guys.
0: You know what? Sometimes. My transition was better than that. No, it's like when you get the save the date, what it usually inspires in me is the want within me to make sure that date's available.
2: No, listen, I love Kiki as a bride because for her bachelorette party, like, she's already, we're getting the ball rolling.
0: Oh, that happened so 6 months ago. That was
2: so I can save money. I'm not going, but I'm just saying, like, as someone who is invited sometimes, I appreciate all the early things that
3: you're
2: doing.
3: Thank you.
2: And so does Jason. Come on, get in here.
1: I'm a planner. I love, but it's still my mom's birthday.
3: I know. No matter how early you send the invite.
0: I know.
3: I know.
0: If that save the date doesn't show up before before your mom's save the date shows up, well, then the date has
1: foreseeable future.
2: Wait, you can't celebrate like another date.
3: Bring her. And you are invited to my bachelor trip as well.
0: It's Jason's mom's birthday, so the date has already been saved every year
1: in perpetuity.
0: Forever.
2: Anything on his mom's birthday. Right. Everyone knows that. Jay's mom.
1: Celebrate privately.
0: Which is similar to when Paulina said, I'm having my wedding on Thanksgiving in a foreign country.
2: Yep.
0: And I can't believe no one's going. It's because I already received the save the date on that.
2: On Thanksgiving?
0: I did. From Christopher Columbus. Or the Mina and the Pinta and the Santa Maria.
2: Yeah. He hand-delivered it.
0: Yeah. Benjamin Franklin hit me up and said, you need to celebrate our country forever.
2: Our founding fathers.
0: And if any of your little friends decide they want to get married in a different country, blasphemy. You're unavailable for all of it.
2: That's right.
0: So we had to move the whole thing around.
2: Well, you go to a different country for Thanksgiving.
0: Well, yeah, that, yeah.
2: But so that you don't care about Benjamin Franklin.
0: But it wasn't, no. It was Paulina being upset that nobody would go to her Thanksgiving wedding. I don't care where you are. Most people are not at a wedding.
2: You can miss a Thanksgiving.
1: Ugh.
0: No,
1: I love Thanksgiving.
0: That's what I'm saying. No,
2: not this again.
0: This has nothing to do with where I could.
2: I would have been there, Paulina.
3: Thank you.
0: Sitting right here. You can't get married on Thanksgiving. Everybody knows that.
2: And a bikini. What's wrong with that? You can't get married on Thanksgiving. Everybody knows that.
0: Everybody knows that.
2: Everyone knows it.
0: Okay. Well, allergies suck. Kiki.
2: Thank you, Kiki.
0: The rollout to the save the date.
3: That's wild.
0: And if you want the commemorative one, you can pay a little extra.
3: You can.
0: Yeah.
3: Yes.
0: Just jump on kikistees.com.
3: Yes.
0: And she's sending it out in different colors. If you want all the colors, you can buy them for a small donation.
3: Yes.
0: And everybody knows don't get married on Thanksgiving, which I think that's not a controversial take. I think that's.
3: Paulina, it is.
2: I can go all day.
0: Yeah. I'll Google it. It will say, I'll chat GPT. It'll say, who would do that? My friend Paulina.
2: That's right.
0: My client Paulina. Because Paulina uses ChatGPT as therapy, but that's why I said that. Did you guys know that a save to date, with a save to date, when you get it, you can use that to make sure that you're available on the day that the wedding is. Like,
3: Caitlin just taught me.
0: That's crazy.
2: Everyone's gonna go now.
0: No, that's I get these save to dates. I'm like, what do you do with this? Now I know. Thank you. It's the

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23: We also did Daddy Daughter Day a few years ago, and I took her to get her concealed weapons permit. And so, you know, like when you shoot the semi-automatic gun, the little shell casing pops out of the side, you know, out of the slide, out of the opening, whatever. And then so it was going over the top of the little partition, mm-hmm. and the shell casing, one hit you in the head, the shell casing.
24: The shell casing.
23: And you said, stop hitting me with your bullets.
25: The Fred Show is on.
23: Yeah, I'll stop shooting at you. Sorry.
24: The bullets, man.
23: My bad. Morning, everybody. Tuesday, September 8th. It's Fred Show. Hi, Kaylin.
24: Hello.
23: Hello, Jason Brown. Hi. Hello, Paulina.
26: Hey.
23: Hi, Kiki.
26: Good morning.
23: Showbiz Shelley, the showdown next hour. Is everyone here today? Wow, unbelievable. Got the whole crew. 11:50, 17 straight. Beater in five questions, and you win $1,150. And if you listen to the show, then the answers are in the entertainment reports, and you can win. We got a waiting by the phone follow-up. A new waiting by the phone this morning. Stay or go. Lots of stuff coming up. My intrusive thoughts. Mm. I have this thing in front of me full of buttons. And lately I've been like, I'll hover my finger over the button I'm supposed to press. But then like in my mind, I'm like, I wonder, is that right? Like, what if I push that one instead? I don't know why. Like my brain and my finger, there's a disconnect between. And then I start thinking about it. And then I'm like, is that right? Is that the right one? Is it? Do you guys do this?
26: Yes, I get it. And I always let them win. Which
23: the intrusive
26: the
23: thoughts, yeah.
26: Always, yeah.
23: Yeah, I don't know why I'm always reminded of a holiday party that I went to at a bar, and they had all, this is one of these, like, cool people bars, and it was kind of not like slick cool, where there's, like, foam and stuff, you know, and, like, smoke that comes out of the drinks, but, like, kind of cool, like, the kind of bar where you walk in and you go, can you guys have a bar menu? And they go, you know, we do things kind of a little differently around here. You know, that kind of bar.
26: Yeah.
23: The one where you don't get to order a vodka soda because you'll be judged. But, you know, you'd order some sort of drink. And mm-hmm. I don't know. It was holidays, so the pine was imported from, you know, Vermont or something. It was all like super over the top.
26: Yeah.
23: And they had all of the stuff for all the drinks. They had little candy and they had little animal crackers. And they had all like the accoutrement that they used to decorate these drinks. Like just right there, right in front of me. Like right in front of the customer. Not in a little thing that was covered. It was just little bowls of stuff. So I grabbed an animal cracker. I just took one. And the woman, the bartender, takes it and throws it across the bar. Now we can't use any of this. Unsanitary. And starts screaming at me at this private party. And the person who's throwing the party is like, what did you do? And I go, I let my intrusive thoughts win. There were animal crackers there, and I took one. Now, I don't know that it was necessary because she's using her dirty ass hands. I don't know if it was necessary to throw the thing across the bar, but yeah. Yeah, I shouldn't have done that. But it was a little bit of a scene, you know? And I was like, well, you could have. And then I had the, she didn't write like this, but I said, you could have at least given them to me. If you were going to waste them all, you could have just given them to me. But my point is, I shouldn't have touched them. I was in the wrong, but I couldn't. I couldn't not. It
26: That's
23: was right
26: with the
23: there.
26: Olives. Like, I'm like, oh, I just want to grab an olive so bad.
23: But if they're covered box. In the thing, then I would never. But they were just, I knew they weren't for me. I knew it wasn't a buffet of cookies and
26: right.
23: Vermont pine and whatever else for me to just, you know, devour. But I couldn't help myself. And it, you know, it caused a big scene. And then
26: that's a new story, my friend.
2: I should have thrown you out.
26: We need an alert.
23: I'm surprised I didn't get thrown out. This woman, I'll never forget how angry she was. She was so mad. Then she had to go get the bag and pour them. And then she like took that little container and put that closer to her so I couldn't take it. I'm like, I learned my lesson.
2: Right.
23: But my point is they were there and I knew that I wasn't supposed to do it. And I did it anyway. It's like when you're a kid and they're like, don't touch the stove. It's going to be hot. And by they, I mean whoever your parental figure was that showed up that day. And yet you always do it. You do it anyway. You wind up doing it because you have to learn for yourself. Yep. Intrusive thought.
26: My grandma had like a bathtub that had jets in it. And I was in there in my bathing suit while her and her mom, my great grandma, were talking to me. And there was a button, big red. It said, do not push. And the whole time thinking about it, I pushed it. It shot water at my great grandma so strongly that it opened her blouse and knocked her over.
23: Oh, wow.
26: I don't know why that's a feature.
3: What?
23: Do you know what the brand of this was? What kind of?
2: I'm in the market.
23: I might be looking for something like that.
26: Do
23: you recall who sold that? Or?
26: I was like, what is this feature for? I took my great
23: taking a bath when people come over and then I invite them in and then I'd love to have a button I could push that would just declothe.
2: Your clothes off.
23: Right.
26: Well, she was really feeble. Like, you know, she was old and weak, so she was easily knocked over.
23: Most people I have over are not feeble, but I'm at a point in my life where I don't care.
26: I know.
23: Anything goes.
26: I know. But
23: my age range is wild. My age range on when I'm on Bumble. Excuse me, I can't go on Bumble. I'm banned. I'm banned from Bumble.
26: Explain that, please, because people are going to think you did some.
23: I do not know why I'm banned from Bumble. If you've been listening to for a little while, about 6 months ago, I go on dating app. I do like a one time a year dating app. I'll make an appearance just to torture myself. It's a chain of events. I'm sitting there, I'm bored. I'm like, let's play the numbers game. Let's play the lottery. So I get on the thing. I get on the Hinge or whatever. And then I, you know, talk to a couple people. They ghost me. I ghost them. I unmatch them. They unmatch me. I keep checking because I'm OCD, self-diagnosed. And I'm like, maybe something new popped up. You know, what it reminds me of? Hinge reminds me of, this is another old person reference. It reminds me of back in the day when you had to log into AOL to see if you had an email. Because I don't have notifications set up. So do you remember the excitement? Or maybe for some of you who are younger than I am, Instant Messenger. Do you remember the excitement of returning home to see if anyone had left you a comment on your away message?
3: Yes.
26: I'll never feel that again.
23: Kiki, you don't remember this?
2: No,
23: you didn't have it. Did you have AOL Instant Messenger? You didn't have AIM?
2: Yeah, but I don't remember like notifications waiting for me. I felt like it was just always bing bing bing bing bing. Right.
23: Yeah, you could set like an away message, which was typically some song lyrics.
26: Yes, mine were always really sad. Like, and what did I know about that kind of pain?
23: Or cryptic. It's what people do. It's what people use like Instagram and Facebook for now. Where it's like, pray for me. Except, like, we don't know what we're praying. I need to know which direction to pray. Like, which God am I praying to? I know a lot of them.
26: Mine was dashboard confessional lyrics for my crush, Josh.
23: Right, you know? Right. Oh, it was always intended for someone to see whatever. Yeah. Or, like, you'd hear the door open.
3: Oh, yes.
23: And then you'd run to it to see, like, which of your friends logged in. And then if they logged out without saying hello to you or responding to your message, then you were like, they don't want to talk to me.
26: That hurts so bad. I cried the first time.
23: Well, it's the same sensation I feel when I log into a dating app. It's like, what exciting trinket is awaiting, you know? So I do this once a year. So then I tried to go onto Bumble about 6 months ago just to switch it up. And my account had been deactivated. So I reach out to them and I say, hey, Bumble, why is my account deactivated? And they wrote back, because you violated our terms of service. And I wrote back, why have I done that?
26: What did I do?
23: I mean, I've been known to be rather vocal. You know, I'm a very direct person. I sometimes have a little too much fun on these things as far as, you know, the wacky things I'll say. But it's nothing. Nothing. I am such a lame-o compared to what some people are writing on this thing. Like, go on TikTok and look at the screenshots. A daily basis, you ladies are getting the most ridiculous, disgusting things from people.
26: Don't I know it.
23: I don't do that. But so they're like, well, you're an imposter. In so many words, it was because they can't. I guess for legal reasons, I think they are afraid of getting sued or something. They won't tell you exactly why they've done it. But essentially, what it was is you're not who you're impersonating this person. And I'm like, but I'm not. And they're like, but you are. And like, we did this three or four times. And then it was like, this decision is final. Oh. Don't respond to this email. Literally, don't respond to
26: that
23: this email.
26: All, said,
3: that is all.
23: Talk about intrusive thoughts. Reply. But said, now, hey. Now I'm intrigued. I'm like, well, but I am. But, you know, I'm like, what would you like me to provide? Because at this point, I'm like, give me the account back. I don't care, but I'm like, give me the account back. What do you need me to, would you like my birth certificate? Like, what is it that, because it's my, all under my legal name and my real email address, whatever else. I'm like, what would you like me to do to show you that you're not correct about this? Like, and literally the last email was, you are not who you say you are. We will not be discussing this. You are permanently banned. No one with this name or email address will ever be allowed on the app again. And there is no appeal, and do not contact us again.
26: Wow.
23: So I didn't do it.
2: That's crazy.
23: I left it there. But I'm like, man, so you didn't even get me for, like, I don't know. You're telling me, like, you're telling me I'm not me. That's wild. That's wild business.
26: I hate being told I'm not me.
23: Right.
26: TikTok does that to me sometimes. I'm like, who would impersonate this person with 10 likes? Like, I don't get it. Right.
23: Well, I think it fell into the category of when people tell me what I think.
26: Oh,
23: it really upset me. I'm like, wait a minute, who are you?
26: Who are you, Bumble?
23: Like, you can say a lot of things about me. Like, hey, you've been on this app for 15 years. You suck at it. We're no longer giving you access. Like, that would be fair.
26: Don't talk about us ever again.
23: Right. It would be like, hey, you know what? Most people have been married and divorced several times by this point. Like, you're a real failure at Bumble. You're not allowed. You've abused it. It's over. Or like, hey, we know how many dates you've been on from this thing, and it meets and surpasses the quota. You're done. You're done. No more for you. Like, that would be fair. But to be like, you're not you. Like, bro, we can get, you know, existential about this if you want to. But like, I'm definitely the person who signed up for this account. So, but you're not. You're not you. Okay.
26: Not you going back and forth with Bumble, like, sassily.
23: No, but then when you're like, there will be no response, I'm like, oh, but there will.
26: I hate when people do that. Like, they try to, like, edit my response when they, you know, I don't need a whole long response. It's like, no, you will get the response.

0: thankful. I'm like, but then it's like, if you don't do it, I don't want you to think that I'm rude and I'm not thankful, right. But I am thankful. Then it's like, we have the option now to heart the email. And then I'm like, that's kind of rude too. Right.
1: Don't heart
0: See,
1: me.
0: Paulina's mad about it. See, it's like, I don't just know what to you. Do.
2: Oh, and the heart thing, I don't like it because that's not even a section of the email I pay much attention to.
1: Right. Right. I don't know how to do that.
2: No, I
0: don't. All right, I'll stop. Yeah. I'll do it again.
1: Right, Bella right loves now, a heart.
3: 27 hearts from Kiki.
2: But like, you don't like, if you look at our email.
0: Use the email like Instagram.
2: Yeah. It's way over here. Like an alert I don't have turned on.
1: Yeah, it is in the right.
2: So a lot of times I'll be like, oh, so that person just doesn't think, that is all, period, I guess. Like, right. They don't even have to respond. And then I'll go over here and be like, oh, they did.
0: See?
2: Yeah. Oh, they did like, oh, they liked it.
3: I'll get
2: it
3: 24 hours later.
2: Or like, I guess we're good. But why do we need this thing over here when we have the other column, which is the actual message? It's an email without emailing, but I don't look at it.
3: Yeah,
2: like over here, someone mentioned me in an email. I guess I don't know, but that it turns out I read that email already. I don't know.
1: It's giving like social media. You can tag people, heart things.
0: And when you get mentioned, I feel like you must reply when you get mentioned.
3: Oh, I like that.
0: Like Jason loves
1: me. We know.
0: He's like,
1: stop mentioning me.
0: He's talking
1: by the way.
0: To the whole show. Then he'll go like, but at Kiki,
1: right?
0: I need you to do it. I'm like,
3: this
0: you know what?
3: For you.
0: Yeah. I'm like, yes, sir. Her.
1: Leave us alone, Jason. Please.
2: That's you getting called on in class.
0: Yes.
2: You know
0: yes.
2: That there's a whole room full of people, but you. No, I didn't read it. So, do you remember that school, that class, yes. Which was most of the time? It was like the teacher knew who had read it and who knew their stuff and who didn't. So they'd always
1: they'd
2: pick on the one who didn't, which was usually me. Like, why don't you ask the smart kid? Well, that's not fun because you know the smart kid already knows the answer. But like, ask the kid who's barely hanging on, you know, and embarrass him in front of
1: his
2: crush.
1: Parents are divorcing. Well.
2: Right, my parents are getting a divorce right now. I can't possibly read Moby Dick. What are you talking about? I have no idea what happened. Anyway, we've discussed many things to start the show, but basically it's intrusive thoughts. It's where it all began, and I guess where it ends for now.
0: Right.
2: At Kiki.
0: Respond to your emails, bro. Thank you.
2: I'm just going to say thank you to everyone who does something nice for me today, so now I don't have to send you another email. Headlines next after Bruno Mars. Fred's show is on.

0: 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Fred's biggest stories of the day.
1: So you may have seen this. Really scary. An Amazon Prime cargo plane crashed into vehicles at Miami International Airport over the weekend, killing five people and injuring several others. The people who died, by the way, were in cars on the road. The pilots, while we don't know their condition, my understanding is they survived. The plane overshot the runway, plowing across a nearby road, hitting vehicles and even trapping some drivers inside their cars. Investigators are looking into what caused the crash, and flights were halted for hours. In more plane news, a New Jersey gun range owner and his employee, a retired cop, were the heroes on a recent American Airlines flight. The picture that goes along with this is wild, but they had to use duct tape and zip ties provided by the flight crew to restrain an unruly passenger. This all happened in first class. In the video, you can see the men hovering over the guy, telling him to relax. The passenger was allegedly hurling slurs and getting physical at people on the plane. He was arrested when the plane touched down. He's been identified as a 67-year-old realtor who has since been fired. It turns out you can't just wage horrible things at people. You can't just lob slurs at folks in an airplane and keep your job.
2: My mom did not believe that they actually duct tape people. She kept telling me it was AI. And I was like, Mom, no, like that's really happening.
1: Yeah, they'll do whatever they have to do.
2: Yeah.
1: And they have that stuff. Yeah, the ties for sure. I've never seen someone get duct tape, but this guy literally is like, they just wrap duct tape around him. They mummified the guy.
3: Yes. It was the duct tape across the head for me.
1: Yeah.
3: Right across his forehead.
1: Yeah.
2: Good. It's going to hurt coming
1: out. Don't act up on a plane. Like, just don't act up anywhere, but don't act up on a plane. People, you're going to see heroes come out of nowhere because, unfortunately, we know the possibility. So, like, I think that is the last place you want to. You got people who would never get involved in any kind of kerfuffle.
2: Mm-hmm.
1: Like, I'm no hero, but you start acting weird on a plane, I'll tackle you.
3: Yep.
1: Like, I don't, and I'm not anybody. You know what I mean? Like, I'm not anyone's afraid of. But I'm not. Don't mess around on a plane, among other things that were wrong with this. Hawaii is bracing for the worst of Hurricane Lowell, with the storm expected to make its closest approach to the islands early today. Lowell is forecast to remain offshore and weaken, but its expanding wind field could bring tropical storm force winds to the western islands, while more than a foot of rain in some areas raises the risk of dangerous flash flooding and mudslides. I'm not sure why you're not there, Kiki, because you go right to the hurricane.
3: Every time. Yeah. My sister loves a vacation to a place where there's a tropical storm or typhoon or anything.
1: Yeah. Well, a little bit of advice. Typically, if it's real cheap in a place that's real expensive, it might be because it's hurricane season. But
3: well, I'm here now, so I'm safe.
1: Because there are some places I wanted to go, and like I'll get the alerts, you know, and it'll be like cheap as hell right now. Google telling me cheap as hell. And then I'll look, it's like, the place is underwater.
3: Right.
1: Like, now is not a good time. No wonder it's so cheap. Don't go now. Americans traveling over Labor Day face the highest gas prices ever recorded for the holiday, ever. With regular gasoline averaging $4.15 a gallon yesterday, it's nearly a dollar more than last Labor Day and well above the previous holiday record of $3.82 set in 2012. Gas had never topped $4 a gallon on Labor Day before, although the national average remains below the all-time record of $5.02 set June 2022. Our energy secretary said that the administration is working to increase production, and futures markets suggest gasoline could be around 35 cents cheaper by November. However, experts warn that refinery problems, hurricanes, and more trouble overseas could keep prices high. Kaylin, this is for you because you're a contributor to this. A whopping $30 billion is expected to be bet during the NFL season, which starts tomorrow night.
2: I'm aware.
1: With, I believe, isn't tomorrow night the Super Bowl rematch?
4: Wait, tomorrow's Wednesday.
1: I know, but they're starting the NFL on Wednesday.
2: Jason, sports reporter.
1: Now, you're in charge of sports reporting. I need you to lock in.
4: Wednesdays?
1: Yeah, well, now it's because it's the season opener.
4: Okay.
1: So, isn't it
2: Jason,
1: Patriots?
2: Is it?
1: Yeah, who is it?
4: Yeah, it's the Patriots versus the Grizzlies.
1: The Grizzlies?
2: The Memphis Grizzlies.
1: Wow. Wow. So it's a very rare football-basketball collaboration.
4: That's what they're doing on a Wednesday.
1: Yeah.
4: Yeah.
2: Right.
1: Well, that's when they do the basketball-football competitions.
4: Yeah, but it's a crossover event.
1: On Wednesdays.
4: Yeah. Uh-huh.
2: Do they play both sports at once? Or
4: Yeah, they play football with the actual basketball.
1: And I guess the Seahawks are involved in this, too, somehow, which is...
4: There's three teams all at once. Yeah, mm-hmm. It's a trifecta.
1: What do the Seahawks do?
4: Oh, the Seahawks, they play water polo.
1: and win World Series, or and win, I almost World Series. Look at this. See, now here we go. And win Super Bowls. Now, see, now you've got me confused. What are we talking about? With the start of the NFL season this week, sportsbooks are awaiting a heap of action. The American Gaming Association says nearly $30 billion will be wagered on NFL games through sportsbooks during the 2026 season. Growth is slowing down, however, with online gaming legalized in all but four states and the rise of prediction markets. That to me is wild. Kalshi and Poly Market, whatever. Don't do it.
2: I haven't gone there yet, no.
1: Don't do it.
2: Okay.
1: Because I know you have a, you know, bit of an issue with the gambling.
2: Is it an issue if you're in the green?
1: Well, for now, that's what every gambler says.
2: I'm in the green.
1: Every gambler says that until they're not.
2: Shout out to Saquon Barkley, my little money maker, I call him. You know, makes me a lot of money.
1: Well, once you start betting on like what color shirt Joy Behar is going to wear on The View today, like now, that's when we have a real problem, right?
2: Okay, that's the limit.
1: To me, it's nuts that you can bet on anything. And there are sociologists and like election experts or whatever. You can bet on elections, and there are people looking at that because it's like, well, if you put money on it, then you're going to support it, right? Mm-hmm. The logic being like, okay, let's say it's Jason and Paulina running for president. If I bet on Jason, then I'm probably going to vote for Jason. So people are looking at this going, well, that's going to be the election then. Because if people put money behind it, then that's who they're going to support. So like if there's an overwhelming advantage. So that's messed up.
2: You're not supposed to do that.
1: It's like an election predictor. You're not supposed to do that.
2: Bet with your head, not your heart. I have to tell myself, like, it's not, don't bet the Lions this, Lions that, you know? Head, not heart.
1: Okay. Thank you for that.
2: You're
1: gambling
2: welcome.
1: Update. Appreciate that. This is interesting. Are any of you old enough to know when you could go to the airport and go to the gate and like wait for someone?
3: Oh, yeah. Back in the day.
1: The answer is you're old enough for it, but I don't know if you remember
4: doing that. No.
1: Like, I can remember being really young, pre-September 11th. I think it was when that shifted. But I can remember being young, and like my grandparents, we'd go to see them in Peoria, and they'd be at the gate when we landed. And like, that's impossible now, right?
2: You could stop someone from getting on the plane, you know, like a love interest.
1: Right, right. You could run through the halls of the airport and like say, no, as they were walking on. Now it's done. If you don't catch him before TSA, if you don't catch me before the what's that thing called?
3: The pre-check.
1: If you don't catch me before...
2: Right. Yep. I'm on the plane.
1: I'm out of here.
2: Before I'm at Garrett's popcorn.
3: You gotta have a ticket now.
1: I'm done. The TSA has launched a program allowing some people without airline tickets to go through security and visit airport gates. See, now here's another, if he wanted to, he would.
2: There you go.
1: Because if you have this stuff and you're able to do it and you don't do it, now you're... Because that's the nice thing about not being able to do that is you can't do that. So, like, that can't be the expectation. So if I'm picking you up at the airport, like me... driving by slowly while, you know, just continuing to cruise while you throw your bag in and get in is good enough. But now that you know that I can go to the gate and wait for you, like now if I don't take the extra, you know what I mean? So it was better. Thank you, TSA, because it was better before. I couldn't do it.
2: Right. You know what's crazy? At the Detroit airport, they sell like day passes or whatever because some people just go there just to eat.
4: Ooh.
2: Isn't that crazy? So I guess you could buy that maybe, and because then it lets you in. It looks like a ticket, but or like little kids like to do it because they're like, wow, the airport. But yeah, I don't know. I'm
1: interesting
2: not without.
1: Well, this is called Gateside by TSA PreCheck, available in 13 cities: LA, DFW, Las Vegas, San Diego. Eligible visitors can meet arriving passengers, see off friends and family, and visit someone during a layover. That would be kind of cool if you know someone's coming through your town. Like it happens here all the time. In a lot of places where we're, you know, it happens in Chicago, it happens in D.C., it happens in Dallas, it happens in L.A., where people are only passing through, but they have like 5-6 hour layovers. Well, that would be kind of cool.
2: You're not driving to the... I cannot see you driving to the airport to hang out with someone during their layover.
1: If someone had a 6 hour layover and I hadn't seen them in a long time and have no chance of seeing them anytime soon, maybe.
2: You won't even pick people up.
1: I don't have the option now. No, but that's not the same. That's not the same as a one-time opportunity to see someone who you don't get to see very often. That's different.
4: Yeah, at the airport, that's so cool.
1: That's different.
3: Parking it.
1: I don't pick people up at the. I will pay for your Uber or provide transportation, but I'm not going. I'm not doing it.
2: I love the experience of picking up somebody at the airport.
1: You live next to the airport.
2: That's why.
1: I don't want to hear it. You live on the runway.
2: I cross the street. It's right there.
1: The plane.
2: Yeah,
5: like, my yard.
1: You can just wave and it will stop and you can get in. You don't even have to do all of this. So don't talk to me. You live at the airport.
5: I love the airport.
1: I live 3 hours away from the airport in traffic. I'm not doing it. Eligible visitors can meet arriving passengers, and you have to have TSA pre-checked benefits known as the known traveler number. I guess you have to have that. Then apply online 1 to 3 days before the visit. The pass is free, and approved visitors have to show ID and go through TSA pre-check security, and they may expand this later. So there. And this is a real bummer, but the founder of Lululemon, his name is Chip Wilson. And he's getting a divorce. Mm. He's worth $6.1 billion. Here's the rub. No prenup.
3: Yes.
1: Apparently, he started this thing well before he knew, you know, he got married, and this little Lululemon thing kind of took off. He's Canadian, and the lawyers there explained that in British Columbia, the value of assets brought into the marriage isn't shareable, but the gain is called family property and likely divided 50-50. So I don't know how long he's been married or whatever, but my understanding is, regardless of what he owned, the thing popped once he got married. So he has to split those pros. So maybe he gets like the initial part, but you know, if Jason and I get married and then this thing, you know, winds up on Netflix and we all, you know, and I make $1 billion because that's what you get. I don't know if
2: Jason
1: you guys knew
2: and
1: this.
2: I get married.
1: Right.
2: And we end up on Netflix.
1: Right. Netflix. But so I guess you would get the upside of the Netflix if we're married. Yeah. But you don't get the tens of dollars I've made up until this point.
4: Right. Okay. So
1: unfortunately,
4: we really popped off.
1: So you want to wait till we're about to get on Netflix to marry me. I know you've been thinking about it, but
2: just wait a little longer.
4: The ring in my pocket.
1: Just a little, just wait. Kiki, just wait a little longer, girl.
3: Hold on.
1: Yeah, I know September 26th is the day, or 25th, or whatever.
3: See, this
1: but
3: is why you need to save the date.
1: Yeah, well,
3: 25th.
2: Yeah. What did I tell you? There
1: you go. You know what? It could be tomorrow, and I'll be there. It really doesn't matter. It doesn't. You could change. You could change the date. I'm still gonna go.
3: Thank you.
1: As much as I don't want to.
3: I know. I don't understand.
1: Well, I don't like. You know, I don't like public.
2: Love.
1: I don't like public settings.
2: Oh, yeah, that's fair. I don't like public.
1: I don't like
2: love.
1: No, for you guys, I'll do it. For most people, I'm busy. But yeah, so $6.1 billion. So there are billions of dollars out there that apparently are going to get split evenly.
5: And it popped off after they got married. Okay, makes sense. Absolutely. Because you know why it popped off? Because she probably helped him. She probably helped raise the kids, cook dinner every night, clean his dirty chonies, and now she deserves some of that money.
1: I don't have enough of the details to know.
5: I don't know.
1: I would normally agree with you.
5: Like I'm just saying.
1: If I start a business while we're married,
5: yes,
1: and you're taking care of many responsibilities that I don't have to take care of because I'm, you know, focusing on this business, then you deserve to be compensated for that.
5: Yes,
1: like you should absolutely. No, I have no issue with that.
5: What I don't know is
1: how much of this was already formed before. Like, for example,
2: a straight man creating tight workout clothing.
3: Leggings, right.
2: Right. That at one point were see-through on accident, quote unquote. Okay.
1: For $6.1 billion, I'll do it.
2: Mm-hmm. Come out with a swimsuit line because you're always talking about swimsuits. For women.
5: That's a good one.
2: Freddie's bikinis.
1: I mean, like, I don't want more coverage, but I worry. The dimensions.
2: Cover up, ladies.
1: I don't think that at all. But some of these swimsuits, like, they don't. The geometry doesn't work.
2: Yeah.
1: And I think, wouldn't you agree? The geometry does. I mean, like, I've seen not every woman will be concealed by the size of that little bottom part. Like,
2: for sure.
1: Bless your hearts, but like that's. You got to have like a, anyway, well, this is a conversation for another time. But if I got married today and then tomorrow we wind up on Netflix for the $1 billion that you get when you get to $1 billion, then I don't think you get half of that because it took us 16 years to get the thing on Netflix and we're not going, they're not going to do it. Look at this. Look, I can tell you why we're not going to get on Netflix because they won't even give us a soundproof door. So I can assure you we're in the basement.
3: We have like, we're close.
1: We're broadcasting from one of those criminal rooms with the light that hangs down.
4: Yeah, with the one-way mirror.
2: It's like blinking.
1: Right. And there's people studying us right now in the other room. Right. We're not getting on Netflix. But you know, like if any of us, we all get this.
2: I thought you meant like you guys get married and have like a documentary or something.
1: No,
2: like,
1: I mean, like if I married someone 16 years ago and this thing was in 90th place and then you get half of it, like unless there was another kind of arrangement, like then you help do it. You know what I mean? Like even if you didn't come in here every morning, you help do it. You deserve whatever contribution you made to my life, you probably had to sacrifice a lot for yourself in order for me to do this, or all of us. So there. But like, if I get married to you today, yeah, you're going to sign it away. You don't get...
2: Oh, all of these ladies will be making sure whoever you lie with will be signing a lot of different forms.
3: Oh, yes.
1: What are those forms? I'd like to hear.
2: A lot of different forms.
1: Yeah. You know, non-disclosure.
2: We're just reminding her who was here first.
1: Mm-hmm. None of these outside ladies are taking me out.
2: No, there's definitely a few documents that I will be pulling up on the old iPad.
3: Yep.
1: I love how you guys would be like, I don't know if you did it or didn't do it, but you didn't do it, because we ain't going out like that.
3: No.
1: That's the kind of protection I like. You're welcome. I got the girl mafia over here. And Jason will make sure you never get a concert ticket again.
4: Correct.
1: It's Star Trek Day today. It's National Another Look Unlimited Day. Encourages fall cleaning and giving unwanted items another use. That is very specific. National Ants on a Log Day. It's the classic snack of celery, peanut butter, and raisins. Ooh. And National Pediatric Hematology Oncology Nurses Day. Mm. And I believe it's Pediatric Cancer Awareness Month. The whole month.
3: Yes.
1: As well. So...

0: Kalen's Entertainment Report is on the Fred Show.
1: All right, starting out with the Chainsmokers, their San Jose concert turned into an emergency situation over the weekend with 14 different people rushed to local hospitals during the show. They were performing Friday. I don't know if you guys saw this, but dozens of people in the audience began needing medical attention seemingly all at once. The venue had to actually ask for additional ambulances, which I didn't know that was the plural. I don't know why I thought it was ambulai, and advanced life support units. Police told local outlets that some of the emergencies involved suspected alcohol intoxication and drug-related issues. So maybe it was just by chance that it all happened kind of at once. But it comes less than a month after they were performing in Palm Springs, where 9 people were injured after bottles were allegedly thrown into the crowd, with 7 taken to the hospital. You know, I know how we can fix this.
2: How?
1: They can stop performing.
2: Stop. They have bangers.
1: They do. They do. I just feel like it's fun to make fun of the Chainsmokers. I don't know why.
3: I'm looking up irregular plural nouns in English because you had me thinking.
1: Yeah. I don't know. Like ambulances feels weird. Right. Or like so pleaded guilty feels weird to me.
3: Aircraft and aircraft. Child, children, goose, geese, loaf, loaves, woman, women. Ox, oxen. Oh, those all sound right to me. Antennas. I don't know. I'm trying to find if any of these are like bison and bison. The same thing.
2: The bison.
1: The bison, Fred. The bison.
3: I don't know. None of these look all that crazy to me. Datum is the singular point of data. Did you know that?
1: What is it?
4: Datum.
3: Datum. Would be like a singular, is the singular of data.
2: One data.
3: Like the datum. One data is a datum. I didn't know that.
2: We have one data.
3: Focus, huh. Focus is multiple focus. Anyway, I don't know. Continue. Focuses. But you had me thinking, like, well, what are some other ones that would sound weird?
1: Yeah, ambulances just sounds like I'm not saying it right, but I don't know. You guys, we have another man impersonating a professional athlete.
4: Oh, my goodness.
3: So it's not just our homie, Dejan Love?
1: Love, yeah. No, he's on my fantasy team. He's starting this week.
3: Dude,
1: so
3: I
1: crazy.
3: Heard he was for the 49ers. Right. But he's talking to the Rams, I heard, right. too. You know.
1: Yeah.
3: What did he say in one of the videos I saw yesterday? He drives down to L.A. on his off days to talk with them about future prospects.
1: Yeah. Oh, my gosh.
3: Not how it works.
1: No.
3: He also is a majority shareholder in a number of Gucci stores, including the one on Saks Fifth Avenue.
1: Right.
3: Which is a store.
1: Right. Anyway. You know what? I don't often blame women, but that one's on the women. I'm sorry. There's a way to figure out if this man, like, why is he carrying his helmet around? Like, they don't do that, okay?
3: Right. Yeah, the guy wears a bandana, a dry fit shirt, and his helmet, and he carries that around with him.
1: You guys, come on now. But this guy was posing to be a pro basketball player, and he actually was at a valet at a hotel in Savannah, Georgia, and he drove off in a $90,000 BMW that was not his. So that's not great. I guess that he told employees that, like I said, he was a professional basketball player with several cars at the hotel, which, why would you need that? Apparently sold the story well enough that he got the keys to this car and he actually was able to drive it away. So I guess if you're good, you're good. You know what I mean? The SUV was belonging to a dealership, not a person, which is good. But it was like a loaner. So, I mean, somebody didn't get their actual car stolen, but yeah, he was able to smooth talk these people so much so that he got this car.
3: I'm sorry to interrupt you. Okay. I'm sorry that kind of loneliness exists. But, like, the next time you feel lonely, just realize there are people out there willing to pay a fake professional athlete for attention. It's really sad.
1: Yeah.
3: Like, send thousands of dollars over to this guy because he sends these 80-minute-long videos of him, you know, prophesizing on God knows what. Now, of course, I've been watching them all and laughing.
1: He's really good. Like, he doesn't break character. He just goes and goes.
3: He's not really good, though, because it doesn't make any sense.
1: Well,
3: like, the stuff he's saying is just, like, it's not even, he's not even right. Like, you can't be, there's no such thing as it.
1: People paid him.
3: Yeah, he's deeply mentally ill, this guy.
4: Hard out here.
1: Yeah.
3: It's pathological. Like, you're right. I mean, he believes what he's saying, except what's coming out of his mouth is just such utter BS.
1: Right.
3: And it makes me sad that people are like, oh, sure, I'll front you $10,000.
1: Right.
3: I'm fronting professional athletes money now?
1: a lot of dudes lie just to get some. You know, he wanted to take it a level further and get money as well.
5: Mm.
1: You know, some people are just too greedy and you get caught up. So that's
3: what
1: your lesson
3: guy.
1: Of the day. What a guy. But yeah, start him in fantasy this week. And you can follow us, by the way, on Instagram, Fred Show Radio, TikTok, The Fred Show TikTok. 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
3: Let's do blogs, our audio journals. Next, like we're writing in our diaries. Stay or Go will debate some relationship drama, 1150, with Showbiz Shelley in the showdown. And we got a waiting by the phone follow-up from a couple of weeks ago and a new waiting by the phone this morning as well. It's all next.
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2: Chronic migraine. 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
23: If you're eating White Castle in my bed, we're changing the sheets right there. I mean, there's no...
22: We're eating on a tarp.
0: I'll put it this way. If we're eating anything in my bed, the sheets are probably getting changed out after said session.
1: What?
0: Yeah.
1: Live a little, man. Come on.
0: It was a bit of a humble brag, but anyway.
1: Yeah, right. Yeah. I don't know how that one go, but hey.
2: I caught it.
0: How you doing? It's Tuesday, September 8th. The Fred Show's on. Hi, Caitlin.
1: Hello.
0: I was hoping there was somebody would be like, yeah, boy. That's okay. Jason, how you doing?
18: Good, how are you?
0: Doing great. Thank you. Guess I know you're up. The same way, man. So stuff goes down. We're changing everything out.
18: We're changing everything. Fresh sheets, clean linen.
0: The stuff that you do in the bed, Pauline, I love you so much, but I'm not sure that you could do the fun stuff in the bed enough to make up for the stuff you Pauline clips her. Hi, Kiki.
2: Hello, Chad.
0: And then Shelly and then Bella. But Pauline clips her toenails in bed. You eat White Castle in bed. Why?
1: And me comma. Because my bed is my happy place, and sometimes at the end of the day, you know, the baby's down, whatever, we take a shower, everyone's good. I just want to be in bed. I want to clip my nails. I want to eat a little bit.
0: The toenail clipping's worse than the White Castle because...
18: Yeah.
1: But those I make little a pile,
0: shards. You no, you don't, though. Ew. You don't. You think
1: I
0: you did.
1: Do. That's
0: no,
1: but the worst one, thing you do.
0: But one
1: period.
0: Always flies away. You'll find. I find. I do it over the sink in my bathroom.
1: Yeah.
0: And I find one. Oh. I find a random nail shard like 2 weeks later.
1: Work on your aim. That's terrible. You gotta Work keep. My you gotta keep it together.
18: You can't aim it. No. It does what it does.
1: I cuff it That's with my saying. Hand.
18: Yeah.
1: And
18: yeah,
1: then I'm like this.
0: You don't.
1: You guys don't believe me. Come see. Come join me one day.
0: No,
1: I can't in my bed. No. I can't do that. All I know is Javi loves you. Like, that man loves me bad. I love him too.
0: A lot. A lot.
1: I'm a lucky girl.
0: No, I'll come get my White Castle leave.
24: They talk better than they type. Talk about it. These are the radio blogs on The Fred Show.
0: It's like we're writing in our diaries, except we say them aloud. We call them blogs. If you're watching on the stream, you can see the mad dash as I look around. Who's doing it? And then the entire room points at you.
18: Yes, it's me.
0: Jason, you're doing it.
18: I am.
0: Do a blog. Go.
18: Thank you, dear blog. So I have always been very fascinated with how straight men interact with each other and what you guys do when you hang out with each other. Because a lot of times you're like, I don't know, probably less, well, not probably, but less emotional. Like, I feel like when I get with my girls, like, we're just kiki, we're dropping, you know, tea, I'm complaining about a lot of stuff, and I just don't feel like the same vibes happen when straight dudes hang out with each other, so I've always been really fascinated with what you guys do when you hang out. Well, I got to find out on Sunday. We went down to one of Mike's friend's house, who is a straight man, and it was just Mike, I, his friend, and two other straight dudes, and we're just sitting around a campfire being some dudes.
0: What y'all do? Like grab your nether region and drink Bud Heavy?
18: Yeah, we're farting. We're, you know, just doing it all. But so I have a couple observations.
0: Oh, good.
18: Straight dudes love to rag on each other.
0: Oh, yeah.
18: Love it.
1: Yep.
18: About
1: language,
18: everything.
1: Yeah.
18: Everything.
0: Yeah.
18: From your shoes to your ex to your sister to everything.
1: Well, no,
0: sister and mom are off limits.
18: Yeah, no mom talk, but there was some sister talk.
0: Oh,
18: yeah,
0: wow. Not in my house.
1: And no fighting?
18: No fighting. No, no, that's
0: But you're
18: no
0: right.
18: Fighting.
0: Like, we all talk to each other. Like, the way that I address and the way that my friends address me, it's like,
1: what up, idiot?
0: Yeah, right. Like, yeah.
18: Yes.
0: What's up, stupid? Except way more profane than that.
1: Yes.
18: And all we do is bring up like dumb things that the other people did, even if it's like from years ago. And we're going to like talk about it and rehash. And you could tell these are all childhood friends, by the way. So it's been a while, right?
1: Yeah.
18: Video gaming. This was a big topic.
1: Yes.
18: And I was trying.
0: Well, I think I might be.
1: Yes.
0: I might be in a gay relationship now with my friends because we talk about their marriages and. And life and feelings.
1: Oh, that's great.
0: Kind of.
18: Feeling? No, there was no talk about feelings. But they were talking about gaming and the new games they're getting. You don't have the best gamer. I have the best controller and this. And we're always trying to one-up each other. And then we're always trying to get people finally to drink more than the other.
1: Am I a straight man?
18: Are you tired? You need a coffee. Let me put a shot in there. Like, that was like the conversation. Oh, you only had one? Well, you had two. Well, I'm like, so we're like always trying to get each other hammered and like,
1: what?
18: I'm like,
1: it's giving gay.
18: Right, I'm like, it's kind
1: They're
18: of giving
1: in love.
18: Gay.
1: A little They're bit. In love with each other. Like, I'll be the one to say
18: literally,
1: it.
18: Like,
1: they love each other.
0: Yeah, now I don't know who's gay and who's straight now.
18: Right.
1: We're trying to get each other drunk.
18: Right.
0: It's like sometimes I think the over-masculinity is almost a cover. offer.
18: Yes, it kind of is.
0: Most of my buddies and I, our conversations are, I guess, by definition, by stereotype, they're a little more feminine.
1: Uh-huh. Do you smack butts?
0: In that we're...
18: touching.
0: No, there's no touching.
18: Oh, okay.
0: There's no touching.
1: I see straight men touch each other
18: a lot. There's like legs
1: slap,
18: back
1: slap. They're grabbing their shoulders really hard from behind. Lots of love there.
18: Jumping over each other. Like, what's happening here? Why are we playing
0: leapfrog? It might be the opposite. Maybe the straight guys are doing what you think...
18: Maybe
0: gay guys are doing, and gay guys are doing with the straight guys.
18: Maybe they tried to gay it up because we were there.
0: Oh, you know? Maybe they thought like, oh, look, you were so masculine. Look, but then like, you gave it away, bud.
18: Yeah. So it was interesting.
0: Okay.
18: I still maybe need like more like research. You know.
0: You want to hang around more straight guys?
18: Yeah.
0: Okay.
18: Yeah. Or like straight best friend, like that SNL skit where Travis Kelce was Bone Yang's straight best friend. That was hilarious. Like, I need that.
0: Well, 90% of the straight men you've hung out with, you've turned out, so.
18: Yeah, right. Yeah. So everyone's always straight. Yeah. You know, this is my first time.
0: Yeah. Never done this before. Yeah. Right. Yeah. And I said 90% because I might be the only one who hasn't done that yet. There's still time, though. Still time. Stay or go.

0: where we can. Ray is here. Good morning, Ray. How you doing?
1: I'm doing pretty good. How about yourself?
0: Ray, doing okay, man. Stay or go. So it's kind of like group therapy. People hit us up, fredshowradio.com. They DM us with these scenarios, and then we share them with you, and then we talk about you behind your back, kind of. Well, it's behind your back, but you can still listen to what we're saying. That'd be weird, wouldn't it? Like people talking about you,
1: bit.
0: I can hear it, but I can't chime in. So this is about you and
2: it's
0: your
2: like our
0: girlfriend.
2: Text line.
0: Yeah,
2: sorry.
0: Yeah, it's like you, right? Like our text line where you can talk. We can block you, except that just means that we can't write you.
2: Yes.
0: So that we don't. That doesn't make any
2: we
0: sense, does it, Ray?
2: Right.
0: Like people can
2: respond.
0: Run up here and tell us that we're the worst thing that ever happened to them. And our only option is to make it so we can't respond to that. That doesn't make sense. So you and your girlfriend have been dating for a couple of years, and you recently got some information that that's upset you. What happened?
1: Yeah, so we've been together for 2 years now, and I recently found out she works with her ex.
0: Okay.
1: Which you think wouldn't be a big deal, but I didn't find out from her. I kind of found out in a roundabout way. And it's not like, no, it was like a fling. They were together for like a year.
0: Okay. Now, is this something where she works there and he works there and like that's a coincidence? Or did she just get this job? Did he get her the job? Did she get him the job? Like, I guess there are some parameters here that I'm wondering about. Like, did they meet at work and then dated and then they stopped dating and then she met you and like so that this has been sort of he's been in the ecosystem for a while. Do you know how it all came about?
1: I don't know the step-by-step play, but I do know that they have worked together for a while. They've been together. They were together for a year. I've been holiday parties with this guy and he's kind of always giving me like an eye look and I never really knew why. Then when it came out that they were together for a little while, it kind of puts everything in retrospect. And yeah, and it's one of those things, like, I feel like it would have came up because we've talked about our past and exes, but she kind of conveniently left out that they still work together.
0: If I understand this properly, then my snap judgment is that this is not an issue. Because what it sounds to me like, based on what you're saying, is that they worked together, they dated, they stopped dating, and then they continued working together. She met you. She's dating you. Now, is that information that would have been helpful for you? I would like to know if I'm in a room with a bunch of people and the person I'm with used to date or sleep with someone in the room. Am I entitled to that information? Maybe not. But I would just like to not be the only person in the room that doesn't have that information. But as far as like people who hit us up on Stay or Go are asking if they should leave the relationship. And I would argue this is not at the level of leaving a relationship where you didn't have a problem at all, and from what I understand, until you learned this information. Like, you had no issue. You didn't think she was cheating. You didn't think there was any kind of impropriety, anything nefarious going on until you learned this information. And now all of a sudden it's like you omitted something from me. You know what I mean? Like, now if this had been something
1: right.
0: She goes, I got my friend a job today, and it turns out that is ex.
2: Yeah.
0: Or, hey, I'm getting a new job. A buddy of mine is hooking me up with a new gig, and I'm quitting my job and going to work over there. And it's him. That, to me, is very different than a relationship took place, ended, they continue to work together, and she's dating you. And on top of all that, you had no reason to be concerned until you found this information out. Yes, Kaylin.
2: But he has to know himself well enough to know if this is something that he could get over or be comfortable with. Like, we have to know ourselves and our limits too. And he would have to have a level of comfortability now he knows this, that it wouldn't get in the way. You know what I mean?
0: Except it hasn't gotten in the way. So it's almost like revisionist history.
2: For sure. But I'm saying you have to know yourself well enough to know if something's like, if you can get over something. Like, hey, they're working every day together. Like, can I be cool with that?
0: I get it. But logic should prevail here, in my opinion, and you should go, okay, I can be paranoid about this, or I can realize I had no idea and I had no reason to be concerned. I mean, Ray, has she done, I want to hear what you have to say, Kiki, but has she done anything up until you learning this that would have given you any reason to believe something was inappropriate between them?
1: Not necessarily, no. It's just, I'm just like, if we talk about exes, I feel like that you working with your ex still should have came up in conversation. And then me finding out, not from her, in a more roundabout way, it feels like she was hiding it from me on purpose.
0: She probably was, because it's probably something where it would turn into paranoia or a deeper conversation that maybe she's concerned about having. But yeah.
3: Yeah, I just feel like he was entitled to that information, especially if they're going to be in the room together. They're

0: going to the holiday parties together. It maybe she's introduced you to this person. What is it just to say, oh, you know, I used to date him back in the day, you know? And the fact that she didn't offer up that information to me, I'm like, now I'm side-eyeing you. When if you had just told me that, then we would be straight. We'd be cool.
1: Yeah, the problem with the omission is exactly that. Yeah, I hear that. It's like, well, why didn't you tell me? Because maybe there's something to worry about. Or why didn't you tell me? Because there's nothing to worry about and we don't need to go down that road. Like, I think it's your perspective.
0: Yeah.
1: I think, which is why I was asking some sort of broader questions about, well, has she been acting differently? What are the terms of how this came about? Did it happen before or after you? Have you had any reason to suspect that she's up to something? And if the answer to all that is, well, everything was normal till I learned this, then I don't know that I think we just start leaping out of relationships because to what someone just texted, we got to be more confident in our relationship, you know, because you were confident in the relationship and then you learned this information and now you're paranoid, but yet you haven't given us any reason why you think it's a problem except that you didn't know.
2: Yeah, that's the biggest issue. And just the not knowing, and I'm second guessing. No, one of the hosts mentioned we've been in the room a few times together, and I'm always getting a side kind of eye from him. And looking back now, I see what that may have been about.
0: Mm-hmm.
2: But
1: yeah.
0: And a way to keep your partner confident in the relationship is to be upfront with information.
1: Yeah.
0: Upfront. Be upfront.
1: Yeah, I mean,
3: it's true.
1: And I want to know what people have to say. 855-591-1035. You can call and text the same number. I guess I see that. I would love to have that information, but I can also see that if I were insecure about the relationship and then I learned that, well, then it might cause another layer of issues, as where if it's not an issue at all, I mean, I'm not going to necessarily sit down and go through a full PowerPoint on everybody that I've dated in this city.
0: You shouldn't, but if we're going to be in contact with one of your exes on a daily, you should tell me.
1: But it's not on the daily. It's like once a year or something.
0: She's at work with him every day.
1: Oh, I see. On that end. Yeah,
0: absolutely.
1: But,
0: they may take work trips. Next thing you know, you know.
3: There you go.
1: See, but here we go. This
3: There's
1: is
3: the hotel bar.
0: You know
1: and
0: what I'm saying?
1: This is why I might not say anything, because that's where it goes.
0: And
1: that's unjustified. That's unfair.
0: Dating me, if you decide not to tell me something, you better hope I never find out. Because if I find out from someone else, now you're really in trouble. You could have told me. But now that he has learned this from somewhere else, I think that's a red flag.
1: I guess. Ray, thank you so much for calling. And we're going to take some phone calls on this, and you can have the radio on. I wish you the best. I probably wouldn't just get
2: all
1: out
2: right,
1: of
2: thanks
1: this.
2: Thanks for having me, guys. Appreciate it.
0: Yeah, talk it out.
1: Yeah, see you. Bye.
3: Sorry, man.
1: Yeah. Everyone's making great points. Did he ever bring up the side eye to her? See, to me, that feels like, well, now it was side eye, and it was because you guys used to do it. But if he didn't know, then he's overthinking it now, and he's looking for signs that maybe weren't there. He's upset because he's on the back foot. I'm reading texts and he's embarrassed. She didn't tell him because it doesn't matter to her, period. That's kind of where I'm at.
0: Yeah, and it probably doesn't matter to her, but it matters to him. And when you're in a relationship, you have to consider your partner and how things will make them feel. And I'm one of those people. I don't like surprises in my relationship. You need to tell me.
1: Okay. When would I bring that up?
0: So, at the party.
3: Before, like, the...
0: We're walking in a holiday party.
1: So, hey, we're dating for a while. Let's say we're dating for a couple of months. Holiday party comes up. Hey, we're going to this holiday party. Just so you know, I used to date this guy. At 2 months, that might be where... That could be, and I'm not saying it should be, such a turnoff to him or create so much insecurity, the relationship never develops. So then maybe you say, I'll tell him next year. Oh. Well, now we're a year in. You know what I'm saying?
0: So
1: like, when's the right time? When's the right time to give people information?
0: When we are line at the bar and you see John walking over there, you say, oh, babe, let me get a margarita. You know I used to date him back in the day. Yeah. And then we move on. We do the cha-cha slide.
4: Do the wobble.
3: Everybody wobble.
4: At that point,
3: cha-cha slide.
4: Right, be so flippant. That needs to be a little bit more of a conversation.
1: But if I sit you down and I say, Jason, we're going to a party tonight. I used to date this person and he's going to be there or she's going to be there.
4: Yeah.
1: that's going to, we had to sit down and talk about it. To me, that sort of adds a layer of intensity that may not be necessary because that dude is dusty. He's in the past. We done with him.
3: Dusty crusty.
4: Yeah, but I'm crazy. I need to know everything. So I need to know all the details. I need to know how long did he meet your parents? Did we have word? We're going through the whole list.
1: I guess you better hope
4: it's an hour long drive to the party because you're going to be
3: holiday party
4: questions the whole time.
3: I mean, I'll be cool when I get there. Doesn't sound like it.
1: Too much information coming from an overthinker. Yes, Kay.
3: I've had to do it before. Like, hey, we're going to be, like, I think I was going to a barbecue or something with my ex, and I was like, hey, just so you know, I did used to date someone that's going to be there. It wasn't whatever, and it went over well. I mean, it went over well. I think that that's the right thing to do before you're all in the same room.
1: Fair enough. Hey, Susie.
5: Hey, what's happening?
1: Hi, Susie. Okay, so just to recap here, this guy is upset because he found out that his girlfriend of a while works with an ex. And apparently they worked together, dated, stopped dating, still worked together. And then she met him and has dated him for a while. And he didn't know and had no reason to be concerned. And now that he's learning, he has all of these concerns. And my point is, if sometimes what you don't know won't hurt you because of this exact scenario. But what do you think?
5: I'd like to ask a question of the caller, and that is, how would you have felt if you had known from the beginning? Would your everyday thought be she's going to work and he's going to be there? Would you have got suspicious on any time she did have a work function to go to, that it was just employees and not spouses or mates or friends or whatnot? How would he have dealt with it if he had known ahead of time?
1: And see, that's what I was getting at before, Susie, because it's like, maybe this, he might be the type that he couldn't get over it. They never develop a relationship where it blocks the sort of natural progression of the relationship, and then nothing ever happens because he overthought it. And that's his right, but then what is he missing out on with that information? Because it maybe, believe it or not, exes can coexist and not sleep with each other.
3: No.
0: Very rare, but they can. Very rare.
1: It's crazy. I haven't slept with any of my exes in a long time.
0: You also don't work. Well, I don't know what you do. I don't know what's going on around here. But you don't work with them, I don't think.
1: Let me look around. Nobody in this room.
3: Okay.
1: Nobody in this room. That's what I mean. Like, I understand. I don't want to be the last to know either, but I also know that I don't know what I would do with that information necessarily. And it may not be good, but Susie, yeah.
5: I think it's an ex for a reason. If she was really still interested in the guy, it might not have been her ex anymore. If this guy, the caller had known ahead of time that he worked together, it might have caused more problems and it might have been worse than it is now. I would just leave it alone and say, chalk it up to her just not being worried about it because he meant nothing to her. The ex was a thing of the past and it doesn't mean anything to her present.
1: Amen. Thank you, Susie. Have a good day.
5: Thanks, you too,
1: Pat. One of you guys had a point.
3: It was me. I don't like when somebody withholds information from me because they want to like control or they don't want to deal with my reaction. Unfortunately, that's just like a byproduct. You can't like not tell someone something because you don't want to deal with how they react to it.
1: But what if she thought nothing of it and then it got to a point, like literally it wasn't even something she thought she had to mention. Mm. And then we're 6 months, 8 months, a year in, and it's like, now what?
3: It's better to be further in, I would think, probably, right?
1: I guess I could just see a world where it's like, well, this isn't an issue. I'm not going to bring it up now.
3: But is that for you to decide?
1: Well, maybe, because I'm the one who might be injecting the toxin into our relationship that's unnecessary. Hey, I don't know, but good point. Emma, hi.
6: Hey, Fred, how are you this morning?
1: Hey, good morning. Thanks for calling. Thanks for listening. What do you think?
6: Total common courtesy just to let someone know, your current partner, that you're going to a place where a former partner, where you dated them. I mean, it's just as simple as that. Like Kiki was saying, it makes the conversation harder later. And if you find out later, why didn't you tell me in the first place?
1: Yeah, that's fair. Emma, thank you. Have a good day.
6: Thanks.
1: I mean, there are a lot of different ways you could look at it. Hey, Jessica.
7: Hi, good morning.
1: Hi, good morning. What do you think? Stay or go?
7: I think that he should stay, but I feel like maybe she didn't tell him because she knew or thought that he would react kind of the way that he's reacting right now. Like, it doesn't sound like he even talked to her about it because you guys were asking him questions and he couldn't really answer the questions. So it seems like he just went straight to panic mode.
1: Yeah, because it would drive me nuts. Like, let's say that I dated one of you guys and years ago, and then I meet someone now, and it's like, I got to hear about, like, if I believed it could be one conversation, hey, heads up, Kiki and I used to date. We don't anymore. She's engaged. We've worked together for years. Everything's great. Everything's fine. You know, but she's not going anywhere because she's so important to, you know, my life and the show. So we're just moving on. If I would like to believe somebody could say, I don't love that, but that's cool. We're good.
0: Good,
1: you know, because now you're with me. But most people, I don't feel like that's how they'd react. I think it would be like, because in my experience, sadly, it's well, they can't come around anymore, and I can't be around them, and they can't do this, and they can't do that. And that's about their stuff. It's not about reality. And there's only so many times I can tell you the same thing, and the outcome's not going to change, you know, because I know it's healthy. But if I don't believe that you're ever going to believe that it's healthy, then I guess I would be inclined maybe just to not, to omit that information so that it doesn't get in the way.
0: But you wouldn't you feel better telling your partner before Kaylin tells your partner? Because now you got to deal with the, well, wait a minute.
3: That'd be
0: you
3: so know. Messy with me, by the way.
0: I know, but I'm just saying my
3: name.
0: Yeah. But it's like, I would rather hear it from you than hear it from someone else.
3: You know, yeah. There's no way to talk.
1: I'm with you, Jessica. It could have a lot to do with what she thought his reaction would be and the negative impact. But, you know, you could make the opposite argument, which is, well, if he told her, maybe he wouldn't have this reaction. I don't know. Thank you, Jessica.
7: Thank you. Have a good day.
1: Have a good day. Yeah. Because, mm-hmm. I mean, I don't know. There are people I've dated that I have a good relationship with still, but it's not threatening to a new relationship. But I've had the new people be like, nah, you can't with them anymore.
0: Yeah.
1: And that's a you thing, because I'm telling you. Like, I don't want to be, if you know anything about me, I'm not going to get into a relationship where I feel the need to cheat with someone. Like, I'm
0: why do that?
1: 40-something years old. I've been single my whole life, never married. Like, I'm not getting into relationships to cheat on people. So then leave me alone.

0: right, show. So we did a waiting by the phone a couple of weeks ago, if you remember. I don't know how you could forget this one. It was Caroline and Tom, and Caroline got left in the middle of a date. They met at a party, and then they went on a date, and she was into it. And then he leaves. She sits there for like 40 minutes, and he sent her a quick text after she reached out to him, like, hello. And he said something came up, and he had to go. Well, we call him, and we were... find out, he reveals to us that he had the cyclospora thing, or it was ongoing, I guess, at the time that we talked to him, and he had stomach issues, and he had to leave in the middle of the date, and he was embarrassed and didn't communicate it well. But those two agreed to go out again, and we welcome back, because you guys always want these follow-ups. Tom and Caroline are here. Hi, guys.
1: Hi.
0: Okay, now, Tom, you sound a little better. Did you... have we moved past the cyclospora outbreak thing that you were dealing with?
2: Yeah, no, I'm feeling fine, and honestly, she's really nice. She came and like picked me up and brought me a bunch of like electrolyte water and stuff, and
0: Wow. So you go from getting ditched on the date, Caroline, to nursing this guy back to health. And how are you feeling about it now?
1: Listen, I have sympathy for the guy. I feel like things are going really well. We've been able to move past this initial hiccup and get to know each other a lot better.
0: Okay. All right. So it's been a couple of weeks. So you nurse the guy back to health, and then now there's better communication, and it sounds like you guys are gonna go on more dates and see where things go?
2: Yeah.
1: I hope so.
2: Yeah.
0: Wow. Wow. The poop relationship. This is amazing. I can't wait to go to the poop wedding. This is so good. Like, you guys, we don't get a lot of happy endings. No. And this is a happy ending. We go from cyclospora to love.
3: Beautiful.
2: I guess that.
0: It's very sweet. All right. Well, look, I won't take up too much of your time. We just wanted to check in because people do wonder.
2: We're invited to the wedding, but we're not serving any leafy greens or anything there.
0: Okay, good. Yeah, no salads. No salads. All right. Well, guys, good luck to both of you. Thank you for your time, and I'm glad everything worked out, and we love a happy ending around here.
1: Thank you, guys.
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0: You want to take on Showbiz Shelley? $1,150. 855-591-1035. Call right now. We'll play next. Kay, take it away.
5: So that new Robert Pattinson movie, Primetime, had its world premiere over the holiday weekend. And this is the one where he plays a fictionalized version of Chris Hansen, a la To Catch a Predator, a la The Love of My Life. Chris was not a fan. He wasn't asked to even be a part of it. But you guys, everyone else is a fan. I think it has like a 92% on Rotten Tomatoes. And I didn't realize this, but the singer I'm always yapping to you guys about, Phoebe Bridgers, she makes her acting debut in the film, and she looked gorgeous all weekend on the red carpet. But the first night, a lot of people are talking about, and it's funny, but they're talking about how she came with just straight up very hairy long leg hair, and it was super noticeable, and it's not something that you see all the time, but it caused quite the ruckus, her unshaven legs. When she was wearing a little skirt with it, a lot of people online were talking about it. People were like, this is so rare. A lot of people praising her for it. But I also saw a lot of people with like putting gifts of like shaving your legs in there. And I just feel like you don't often see a beautiful woman. It reminds me of when there's an iconic picture of Julia Roberts when she's lifting up her arm in a dress on a red carpet, and she had like very hairy long armpits. So not something you see every day, but okay, she's in it, and a lot of people talking about that. But
0: you know, I don't mind a certain situation, but the underarm, no.
5: Yeah, I mean,
0: not a fan of underarm.
5: I didn't think you were.
0: Leg hair, not a fan.
3: No.
0: Other things, okay. You know, you do you. But
5: and they were the hair was long.
0: Yeah, I don't know. And hey, this is my opinion. No one asked. Yeah. But I'm all for. I'm an advocate for, you know, not having to adhere to social norms.
5: Yeah.
0: Me personally. Not looking for the underarm hair. That's just me.
5: Yeah, I think it's okay to have preferences and things that like you're into or you're not. But I think a lot of people were just shocked to see it. It's not something you see every day. And I know we got to get to the showdown, but really quick, it was the reality crossover that no one expected. Phaedra Parks from Real Housewives of Atlanta and CT from, you know, the Real World and the challenges and all that. They hard launched their relationship over the weekend. She was his date to something he was hosting, and they were very much loud about their relationship. He was writing, I'm so lucky watching her get ready. Even crazier is his estranged wife was in the comments like can you divorce me now because you, you know, can you pay and divorce me because now you're hard launching your relationship. So lots of drama with that. But yeah, did not expect those two to pop out together.
0: Yeah, you're supposed to get divorced first.
3: Right.
5: Yeah.
0: That's what the etiquette book says.
5: It's commenting on an Instagram post for me. It was really funny. Wow. By the way, you can follow us on Facebook and Twitch at Fred Show Radio. 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
6: Good morning,
0: Shelly.
6: Good morning.
0: 1150. Mm-hmm. You have won this game 1,211 times. You've only lost 82 times. And you're on a 17-game win streak with some ties in there. And Millie is here to take you on. Hello, yes. Millie. How you doing?
7: I'm good. How are you?
0: Awesome. Doing great. God, give me a fun fact about you.
7: I am the friend that everyone calls with car troubles.
0: You work where?
7: I work at a body shop.
0: Oh, you do? Now, do you actually know about cars, or they just, because you work in proximity to them, they call you?
7: I pretty much grew up with my dad in the garage. Like, he was always in there tinkering.
5: So
7: doing
5: cool.
7: Something.
0: That is, so you kind of know what you're talking about. Because we work in proximity to a radio, and I can't fix your radio or your entertainment system or your Sonos, and I can't DJ your wedding either. Because those people have talent.
7: Right.
0: And I don't. So, anyway, I just wanted to point that out. Let's play the game. 11:50, guys. 5 questions. Good luck.
6: All right, Millie, good luck.
0: Off Shelly goes to the booth poof. She can now hear the questions. Millie, question number 1 for you. The most recent Super Bowl halftime performer won 7 Creative Arts Emmys. Who is it?
7: It's Bad Bunny.
0: Kim Kardashian and Kanye West were spotted on opposite ends of a Chicago venue to watch one of their children's first solo concerts. Who was performing?
7: Northwest.
0: iHeartRadio Music Festival performer Ciara announced she's pregnant with her 5th child. Who is Ciara married to?
7: Russell Wilson.
0: Which Ordinary singer fell downstairs after climbing a barricade to greet fans during a recent concert?
5: Three, two, one.
0: All right, you got this one. Which Raise Your Glass singer is 47 today?
7: I have her tattooed on me. That's Pink.
0: All right.
5: Wow, that's a fun fact.
0: That is a fun fact, too. A couple of them from you. Awesome. All right. A four is the score to beat, all right?
5: Is she doing acrobatics?
0: Yeah, what is it? Don't say anything, Millie. Don't say anything. We'll ask that question in a minute. The most recent Super Bowl halftime performer won 7 Creative Arts Emmys. Who is it?
5: Two.
0: Really?
6: What? Can you just please remind me?
0: Really?
5: And after the question is over, Bad Bunny.
6: Oh, my gosh, Bad Bunny, I know.
0: Okay. Oh, boy. All right. Kim Kardashian and Kanye West were spotted on opposite ends of a Chicago venue to watch one of their children's first solo concerts. Who is performing?
6: Northwest.
0: Yeah, iHeartRadio Music Festival. Ding. Performer Ciara announced. Hold on. Ciara announced she's pregnant with her 5th child. Who is Ciara married to?
6: Russell Wilson.
0: Yeah, which Ordinary singer fell downstairs after climbing a barricade to greet fans during a recent concert?
6: Alex Warren.
0: And which Raise Your Glass singer is 47 today?
6: Pink.
0: All right, that is a tie. That's a 4. That is a tie. Millie, all right, so tell us about the pink tattoo. Millie has a pink tattoo, Shelly.
5: What is it
0: of her, or what is it of?
7: It's a portrait of her face. It's pretty much my left, the start of my left sleeve.
3: Wow.
7: I did get to show it to her a few years back.
0: That was my next question, yeah.
7: I met her. I got to meet her because of you guys. This was, 2016. You guys did a radio contest where you had her like in a little lounge.
0: Oh, we did. I guess we did.
7: Yes. Yeah.
0: It was 10 years ago. I'm expected to remember that, Millie?
7: No, well, I mean, you particularly were not there, but
5: damn.
7: I think Lucio was the one that was posting. But anyway.
0: I was getting a pink tattoo at the time, so I wasn't able to make it. It's on my neck. It's just below the collar, though. You can't see it. But that's cool. So you were up here, you were here, and you got to meet her, and you won that on this show, and then you got to show it to her. And what was her reaction?
7: I No, well, I met her before I got the tattoo. I got to show it to her at a concert that I ended up getting pushed up right towards the front. And she came down the runway. I held my arm out for her to see it. And I have pictures and videos of people that found me online like a week later and said, hey, we got video of you showing her this tattoo.
5: Send it to us.
0: Well, I'm glad that you got the question right, because that would have been embarrassing if you hadn't. But Millie, you're coming back tomorrow. An extra $50, $1,200 tomorrow. So hang on. We'll get your info and we'll see you in the morning.
7: Awesome.
0: All right. Stay right there. Shelly, look at that. She has a pink tattoo.
6: Wow. At her birthday of all days. It's crazy.
0: Plug your microphone in.
5: I know, I'm sorry. There were no shenanigans, Shelly, I promise.
0: Plug your Britney mic in. You had to have that Britney mic. The rest of us have regular ones. You had to have the one so your hands and arms could be free for dance or whatever.
3: We're done, too.
0: Plug it in.
5: Okay,
0: unbelievable.
5: We'll do.
0: All right, we'll see you tomorrow.
6: Okay, bye.
0: Have a good day. She had to have the Britney mic. You had to have the Britney mic. $1,200 tomorrow. Waiting by the Phone is new. A bonus new Waiting by the Phone. Next, we'll get to the throwback dance party and more. And by the way, did I forget a whole contest, Jason?
3: I think so,
0: Jason.
3: Yeah.
0: I need you to remind me when I forget whole contests.
3: I was waiting, and then we just kept going and going and going with stuff.
0: Don't wait.
5: No.
0: Say, hey, idiot, whatever you're talking about can wait so we can do the contest that we're supposed to do. Now we're late. All right, well, I'll give it out a few times. But if you want to go to Secrets Mirabel Cancun Resort and Spa, $1,000 in travel credit. 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
5: I like turtles.
1: Addie likes turtles. 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
7: Fred Show is on.
1: Kermit the Turtle, everyone. 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Hi, Kaylin.
8: Hey.
1: Hi, Jason Brown. Hi. Hello, Paulina. Hey. Hi, Kiki.
9: Good morning.
1: Showbiz and Bella are here waiting by the phone. He's new and next. Why did somebody get ghosted? Because we weren't here yesterday. You get the new one today. The throwback dance party and fun facts all coming up, and we'll get to waiting after Sabrina. In 2 minutes, it's the Fred Show, commercial free. The next 40, you don't have to go anywhere.

0: ever been left waiting by the phone? It's the Fred Show.
1: Hey, Grace, how you doing? Good morning. Welcome to the show.
2: Good morning.
1: What's going on with this guy Xavier on waiting by the phone? So the whole idea here is we want to hear about this date that you went on with him, but we need the backstory. I want to know how you met, about any dates that you have been on, and why you think he's ghosting you.
2: Okay, so we met through online, and we talked for a good while. And, you know, we talked for maybe like 2 months, and then we finally was like, hey, let's just go out on a date, let's have some fun. And I really enjoyed myself. Like, Xavier is such a fun guy. So yeah, things were cool. We got drinks and, you know, we hung out for a few hours, and then he ended the date. We said goodbye, and I haven't heard from him since.
1: Okay.
2: So I'm really confused.
1: And you said it took a couple of months to get together, which is not uncommon. I feel like on the dating apps, people sometimes have to match like multiple times. You know, or that kind of thing. You know what I mean? Like, it can be hard for people to get together, but it took that long. I just want to be clear.
2: Yeah. It was about 2 months of us talking.
1: I see. Okay. All right. Well, let's call this guy Xavier, and we're going to ask these questions on your behalf. You'll be on the phone too. The goal here is to straighten this out and set you guys up on another date and pay for it. And you're really perplexed. You thought this all went perfectly, and you can't believe that he hasn't called you.
2: Right. I had a great time.
1: All right. Well, let's see what's going on. We'll be back in just a second. Hang on. Let's see what happens next. Part two of Waiting by the Phone after Tame Impala. In 3 minutes, we'll do it on The Fred Show. Then the throwback dance party's on.

0: Sam and Paula, it's the Fred Show. Hey, Grace.
1: Hey.
0: Welcome back. Let's call this guy Xavier. You guys met on, I guess, one of the apps that everybody meets. You chatted for a while. I finally decided, hey, let's get together. Let's hang out. And you did. And you felt like the date went really, really well, but you have not heard from him since then. And it's bothering you. You've been thinking about it, as most people do. Like, how did I have such a good time and this guy's not calling me back? And you want to know why.
1: Right.
0: Well, we'll call him right now. Good luck, Grace. Hi, is this Xavier?
2: Yeah, it is.
0: Hi, Xavier. Good morning. My name is Fred. I'm calling from the Fred Show, the morning radio show, and I have to tell you that we are on the radio right now, and I would need your permission to continue with the call. Do you mind if we chat for just a second? You can hang up at any time.
2: Yeah, sure. That's fine.
0: Well, we're calling on behalf... thank you, by the way. We're calling on behalf of a woman named Grace. I guess you guys met on... maybe matched on one of the apps and chatted for a while and then went out recently?
2: Yeah, we did.
0: So what happened? Because we just spoke to her, and she said that she enjoyed her date with you, but she hasn't heard from you since the date, and she's confused. She doesn't understand why, because she had such a good time.
2: Yeah, I'm not really sure what's going on, but yeah, she kind of rejected me. I'm kind of shocked that she, reached out to you all and that she even... might want to go out again,
0: sorry to interrupt you, Xavier, but how did she reject you? Because we're calling on her behalf. So, like, there's a misunderstanding here somewhere.
2: Yeah. I hung out with Grace, we had a good time. And then after, the date and all, we're hanging out, all day. I walked her, to an area where she, kind of wait for her Uber and everything. And the vibes are great. She was giving me, the eyes, like she, kind of wanted, the next step. So I went in for a kiss, right?
0: Oh, the next step eyes. Yeah. I know the next step eyes.
2: Yeah.
0: So you went in for a kiss. Okay.
2: I went in for a kiss and, as I was like right there, then she turned her head and gave me her cheek. So she gave me her cheek and I was like, why the hell would I want to go out with someone who rejected me? So she clearly didn't like me as much as I thought that she did.
0: Well,
2: and yeah.
0: Wait, so she didn't want to kiss you on the lips? So that's a full-on... it's not a great feeling, but I'm not sure that that's a full-on rejection. You wanted to kiss her on the lips, but okay, so she didn't. That's... maybe she moves a little bit more slowly.
3: Yeah.
0: I don't know that... That's not what you wanted, but I'm not sure that was a rejection.
2: I guess you have two different versions of rejection. I kind of look at that as a little embarrassing. A little rejection is how I look at that.
0: Well, let me bring Grace in. I forgot to mention that she is here, Xavier. I was so enthralled by your version of the story. I got forgetful. Grace, so do you remember this? You remember when he tried to kiss you and you kind of, moved to the side so he would kiss your cheek and not your mouth?
1: Yeah, I remember that.
0: But that wasn't a rejection because it couldn't have been because you're asking us to figure out how to see him again. So, he got the vibe you didn't like him. I can kind of see why that didn't go as he wanted it to. But you're saying that wasn't a rejection.
1: Right. I really enjoyed myself. And so I have a rule that I don't kiss on the first date. So when he went in for the kiss, I was like, oh my gosh, I wanted to, but I don't want to move too fast. So I just turned my head and I let him give me a kiss on the cheek.
0: Okay. All right. So, hey, Xavier, she didn't, that's her deal. And she didn't want to kiss you on the lips in the first date. She wasn't comfortable with that, but she likes you because here we are talking about this. So what do you think? You want to go out again?
2: Yeah, I'm sorry. It's kind of just hard to look past it. I feel like it's being toned down a little bit, now in retrospect, but at the time, you had given me, at least a look, that you wanted more, that you wanted a kiss,
0: All right.
2: So,
0: well, let's not do that.
3: Right.
0: Let's not do the thing where you read her mind but you read her mind wrong and now you're bruised. Come on, man.
2: I don't know.
0: This could be so much worse.
2: It could be, but had you been there in the moment, I don't know if y'all remember, The Lion King, where Nala gave the eyes and all that.
3: Okay, that's a cartoon and those are animals. Listen, sir, she was looking at you like she liked you because she does, and she may have wanted to kiss you like she said, but it's okay. She wants to hang out again.
0: And I get that you're a little embarrassed by the kind of whiff.
3: You misread. It's okay.
0: But that's that's all right, because here we are trying to straighten this out. So she does like you. She does want to see you again. She's not internalizing it the way that you are. So what you would need to do here is be like, all right, I'll move past my embarrassment and hang out with this girl that likes me again. Like, come on. We could do that.
2: You all could do that. I can't do that. I think I'm okay. You know,
0: it's a little fragile. I got to be honest. Yeah. I get it. We've all been there. Well, yeah. Most men have been there where we thought we were going in for something. We got something else. But here's this woman taking the time to call us and be like, hey, how do I see this guy again? So, but he can't get past it, which makes me wonder, Xavier, and I'm not trying to be rude, but like, it sounds like you wouldn't like anything that just doesn't go exactly as you see it.
2: I mean, I wouldn't say all that. Like, you know, I definitely have room for compromise. But, you know, as I said earlier, I think that things are kind of, you know, getting dumbed down a little bit, you know, now that things have cooled off. But, you know, it was embarrassing, you know, in the moment. Like, people were watching and everything, and, you know, it just wasn't something that I felt

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1: Kaylin's entertainment report is on the Fred Show.
2: So I have to start out with this Elizabeth Holmes story that
0: this
2: really
0: is wild. I don't know what's going on with this.
2: I really wish that I never was exposed to that. But Elizabeth Holmes, the disgraced founder of the failed blood testing company Theranos, filmed a documentary weeks before reporting to prison, and the trailer is beyond uncomfortable to watch. Jason and I just watched it in the studio, and it's called You Can See Everything. It premiered at the Telluride Film Festival, and it shows comedian Nathan Fielder interviewing her in some sort of cabin. There are a lot of awkward silences. She is not blinking, and her eyes are really wide, and she insists that she's always being real while rocking her baby in a bouncer with her leg. It's releasing next month, but I don't know. I'm kind of changed. Like, I wish I never saw that.
0: I never know what he's up to. Like, Nathan Fielder is hysterical, and he's brilliant. There has to be a comedic angle to this. Like, there's some catch.
2: Yeah.
0: And why she agreed to that, I don't know. Maybe no one else would touch her. I'm not sure. But, like, the whole thing he did, what was it called? On HBO.
2: The jury thing you were talking about?
0: I can't remember what it was called. But the last one where he went and got a pilot's license and then got all of the licenses you need to go fly a 737, then went and flew a 737 around just to prove that pilots don't know each other and that communication in the cockpit might help reduce accidents. I mean, like, that was a super well thought out, elaborate thing.
2: The rehearsal.
0: Thank you. And the one before that, and they're all just like over the top, super really like brilliantly creative. So I'm curious to see what his angle is here.
2: Yeah, I don't know. They're in a cabin. They're staring at each other. It's very odd. King Charles has confirmed that Prince Harry and Meghan Markle will not be carrying out any official royal engagements when they move to the UK. I still can't believe they're moving back. But the news came via a letter sent from the family's Lord Chamberlain, which I just can't believe people still, like, I don't know. It's so old-timey. Like, they have a lord that, like, sends out a newsletter. But this means that they can't use the titles of his and her royal highness. I don't know if they care about that, but so they're moving back and they're not going to be doing their royal duties, but they're going to just be chilling there, I guess, maybe spending time with him as he gets older. I'm surprised after the dramatic move to the U.S.
0: But I get that the whole thing's kind of BS, and I'm sorry if you're British and you don't think that, but it's like a figure kind of thing. Like, it's not real government, but I know it's important to the history.
2: Yeah.
0: But where does he get off determining? I know he's going to be the king and he's older, but
2: he's
0: where
2: the
0: does
2: king.
0: Well, I thought it was William that was.
2: Oh, you mean yeah.
0: Yeah, he's
2: Harry.
0: Yeah, but where do these guys get off saying this one, this heir doesn't get to be involved? Like, isn't it birth order?
2: Yeah.
0: I mean, I understand that one has more power because of birth order, but like, where do these two get off going, no, not you? They're both the son of the princess. You know, I guess I don't understand where they get off being like that.
2: It's sad to me because their whole exit came from his fears of what happened to his mother. He feared that it was going to happen to Meghan, and so it was out of protection, and it makes me sad that they don't have like that support, which I'm surprised they're moving back. But yeah, it's very old-timey. Never like complain, never explain is their
0: you
2: motto.
0: Buck the system, so now we're just excommunicating you. So we're going to let you can come back to the country, but like, you don't get to do anything important, and we're not going to protect you because we decided that, because we're not,
2: like, even the king's brother, who, like, he got divorced and they shunned him, they still paid for his lifestyle.
0: That's what I mean.
2: So it's interesting. It's like, we're hiding you away.
0: Well, they don't like him, so they're punishing him.
2: Right.
0: But I can't believe you. I mean, I don't know why I'm advocating for fairness in the royal family, but it's like, I don't know. A bunch of people have castles and,
2: yeah,
0: you know, to your point, their lifestyle is paid for, but not him. No. And I, you know, you can say what you want about Meghan Markle, whether you like her or not, or whether you like him or not. I just think it's messed up. Like, they can just say, yeah, even though you're the brother, you're younger, so like, you're out.
2: Right.
0: And we're going to decide, you know, kind of how much money you get or don't get or whatever. We'll decide that.
2: He's their kid's grandpa. Like, grandpa's not being.
0: That's what
2: like,
0: I mean.
2: I don't like that. Did you see, by the way, Chip and Joanna Gaines bought a castle, remodeled it. You could have it for $3 million. You just reminded me of that.
0: Where is it?
2: Chip.
0: Man, I don't know. I'll put my magnolia candles in there.
2: It's
0: It'll
2: in
0: be
2: the
0: great.
2: US. hold on.
0: Well, they've basically like transformed all of Waco. I mean, you got people going to Waco, Texas that never thought
2: it
0: about going to Waco before.
2: It is in Waco.
0: Of course it is.
2: Castle, which I don't know.
0: They've redone like 50 houses there. They've redone a hotel. And all of this, of course, for their TV show. But like at this point, they like there's nothing left in Waco. They're going to do an office building next. Like there's nothing left. They it's got all the Waco. They just call it Magnolia.
2: Yeah.
0: Oh. Magnolia O.
2: Magnolia O.
0: Yeah.
2: By the way, you can follow us on Facebook and Twitch at Fred Show Radio. 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
0: Did you guys all play Super Mario growing up?
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0: In some capacity? 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
2: Is the Pope from Chicago?
0: I have a... certainly is. I have a nostalgic Super Mario fun fact for you.
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21: Fred's Fun Fact. More you know,
22: you can learn so much.
21: Learn so much?
22: All right, guys. I actually didn't know this, but Mario of Super Mario fame was named after Nintendo's landlord.
23: Whoa!
22: That's who Mario is. The character was originally called Jumpman in Donkey Kong. Nintendo says he was renamed after Mario Segale, I think is how you say his name, the landlord connected to Nintendo of America's early facilities because employees thought the character resembled him. So he was Jumpman in Donkey Kong, and then he decided to, like, print it, you know, and change his name to the artist formerly known as but he was named after the landlord of Nintendo, Mario. Cool. So there's a dude out there, I guess it's got a mustachio, and he's kind of round.
0: Mario.
22: Yeah, right. And he talks like that, apparently. And he's walking around these streets, and you could meet him. He's real.
19: 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Yeah.
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14: If you want to find something, you're gonna find something. And then if you don't look, you won't find nothing.
15: Right. But somebody crochet that onto a pillow or something, or like a line of t-shirts. I mean, it's brilliant.
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15: But once again, if you're looking,
28: I might find something.
15: I need to hear it again. But if you're not looking, you won't find anything.
28: If you don't look, you won't find anything.
15: Yeah, I mean.
28: She said every cheater around the world.
15: That's like Paulina off the air just said, strippers need therapy.
28: I said one stripper in particular.
15: Oh.
28: But you know what? Maybe they all do.
35: I think everyone needs therapy.
28: Every human being. If you're breathing right now, you need therapy. But
15: I think we should have a line of crocheted pillows. It should be everyone needs therapy, asterisk, probably most likely most strippers.
35: I don't know. They make a lot of money.
28: Okay.
35: Mm-hmm.
15: Well, that didn't mean they don't need therapy.
35: Yeah.
15: A lot of people to make money need therapy.
28: It certainly make it easier for me.
15: The Entertainment Report and blogs are coming up.
36: They talk about it.
37: Yeah, they talk better than they type.
36: They talk about it. Talk about it.
37: These are the radio blogs on The Fred Show.
15: Are you up, Pete? You doing it?
28: Yes.
15: Like we're writing in our diaries, except we say them aloud. We call them blogs. Paulina's got one. Go.
28: Thank you so much, dear blog. So you guys know sometimes I am late to the party, like metaphorically and like in real life.
15: Sometimes
28: I'm late to the party. Yeah. And I don't know, it's a thing, right? And my husband now is late to something that I think we've been discovered in this room in particular. But the other day we were driving by and there was like a billboard on the expressway and it said something whatever Cutwater, and he looks at me, he goes, you know what, he goes, there's this new drink that like people are liking. He's like, it's brand new. He's like, I gotta try it. And I'm like, what is it, babe? He says, it's Cutwater. And I looked at him, I pulled my phone out, and I was like, please say that all one more time. Say it again. I want to do this from the top. And he like knew I was recording him, so he didn't do it as funny. But he discovered Cutwater, and I think it's the funniest thing in the world, because in this room, I feel like we are unofficial ambassadors of Cutwater. And I start with Kiki on that one, because Kiki in a case of Cutwater is like, that's it.
15: So basically it's liquor and water and like a little couple drops of some
28: There's
15: kind
28: no
15: of
28: water.
15: Fruit.
28: I don't
15: right?
28: know if it's any water.
38: It's like 12.5. Alcohol Whoa. Percentage of one can.
15: Because I think I've had one, and I believe that my issue with Cutwater was
35: How
15: that
35: did you have an issue?
15: No, I believe the issue I had was its presentation. It comes in cans, right?
28: Yes.
15: Was
28: yes.
15: that I opened it knowing what it was, I guess, but I drank it, and it to me it just tastes like a flat any seltzer. I think it's the fact that it's in the similar size cans. My brain thinks it should be fizzy.
38: Oh, yeah, no.
15: But it's not. And so you take a sip out of it, you're like, whoa. That's not what I was expecting. I'm not sure what else they're supposed to put it in. But, you know, those, for me, those skinny cans.
0: Oh my gosh.
28: Did it hit you, Pete?
1: No.
28: Okay.
1: We just lost our neon sign.
15: Our neon sign just dropped because someone's banging on the wall.
1: Yeah. They bang a lot on the wall.
15: It'd be great if they didn't.
0: Right.
15: Anyway.
1: Workers' comp, what? I talked to them about that.
15: Do you need to sue?
1: No, I'm good.
0: Yes, you do. You need to sue.
1: I thought it was a TV and I was like, oh no, you're back. It looks like you heard it.
0: I know.
1: Oh, yeah. I'm on the ground.
15: Yeah.
1: I can't get up.
15: Me too. I'm also on the ground.
1: And I'm traumatized from seeing it, so I need some sort
15: Something
1: of...
15: Something about my voice. I can't talk now.
0: Oh, my God. We're all
15: I want my insurance claim. All right. Well, we need to fix that. Anyway, sorry about that.
1: Me.
15: No, so it messed me up because I was expecting fizz, no fizz, and so then I'm like, I just couldn't get around it.
1: Yeah. Oh, we have someone saying therapy is a crutch, which is one of the hottest takes I've ever heard in my life.
15: Yeah.
3: Not today.
15: Anyway, so he discovered it.
1: Yes, he discovered it. He wants to invite Kiki over. I told him about the black party. I got her like 3 cases. I really did. I met the guy in the alley.
28: She would
1: need
28: her stomach pumped. Like, she would be so drunk.
1: I know. Well, I had different flavors. That's why I didn't know what flavors she wanted. Yeah. So I had the DoorDash guy meet me in the back of the alley.
28: She'd be blacked out.
1: Yeah, so I'm like, I need the cut water. So now, Javi discovered it. He thinks he's like, new to this. And I'm like, oh, you're so late.
28: And when he's drunk, he is the opposite, you said?
1: He's the opposite of who he is. Like, he is Mr. Fun Guy. He is the time. The party. The party has arrived with Javi.
0: Oh, yes.
1: So, you know what, Kiki?
0: I'm coming over.
1: All right.
0: Yes.
15: Interesting.
1: Yes. Good times.
15: Now, someone said it's called cut water because you're supposed to cut it with water.
1: They debunked that.
15: That's not true.
0: That's not true.
1: No. It was a rumor going around.
15: So you're supposed to drink all 12% of it.
0: Yes. You want some right now?
15: No.
1: Do you have some?
0: No.
15: I think it's, believe it or not, I think it might be too boozy for me.
0: Really?
3: Yeah,
15: I don't know.
0: Jason said it is.
3: I drank a whole case and almost ruined my entire life.
0: A case is crazy.
3: Well, there's only 4 in a case, but like,
15: it sounds like you don't need all 4.
0: No,
3: you don't. You're good after 1. Don't
15: you
3: do it.
15: Sounds like they give you 3 extras.
3: I'm a survivor
15: for another occasion.
3: I'm a cutwater survivor. Don't do it.
1: Mark
3: and don't drink all 4 in the case.
15: Okay.
0: Yeah, no, I don't want you to drink a case ever, Jason. I don't know why you did that or what was going on.
3: I was having a good time, but then it took a turn. And I almost ended up homeless, single.
1: No. I caught it in the cut water because you caught up. Yeah.
15: You had mentioned, Paulina, that your husband, Javi, is thinking about a podcast. Mm-hmm. And it sounds like he has his first sponsor, which is exciting for him.
1: Cutwater will sponsor him before he ever sponsors any of us in here.
15: No, he's probably going to have 18 sponsors.
1: Yeah.
15: And we can't get anyone to like...
1: Yeah, and no podcast.
15: Right.
1: Right.
15: Cutwater just called. They just want to sponsor his life.
1: Right, they just want him.
15: They actually just showed up with a case of it and a bag of money and said, give this to Javi. So that's exciting. Good for him.
1: Thank you.
15: The Entertainment Report is next. Fred Show.

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1: So that new Robert Pattinson movie, Primetime, had its world premiere over the holiday weekend. And this is the one where he plays a fictionalized version of Chris Hansen, a la To Catch a Predator, a la The Love of My Life. Chris was not a fan. He wasn't asked to even be a part of it. But you guys, everyone else is a fan. I think it has like a 92% on Rotten Tomatoes. And I didn't realize this, but the singer I'm always yapping to you guys about, Phoebe Bridgers, she makes her acting debut in the film, and she looked gorgeous all weekend on the red carpet. But the first night, a lot of people are talking about, and it's funny, but they're talking about how she came with just straight up very hairy long leg hair, and it was super noticeable, and it's not something that you see all the time, but it caused quite the ruckus, her unshaven legs, when she was wearing a little skirt with it, and a lot of people online were talking about it. People were like, this is so rare, a lot of people praising her for it, but I also saw a lot of people with like putting gifts of like shaving your legs in there, and I just feel like you don't often see a beautiful woman. It reminds me of when there's an iconic picture of Julia Roberts when she's lifting up her arm in a dress on a red carpet, and she had like very hairy long armpits. So not something you see every day, but she's in it, and a lot of people talking about that.
2: But, you know, I don't mind a certain situation, but the underarm, no.
1: Yeah, I mean,
2: not a fan of underarm.
1: I didn't think you were.
2: Leg hair, not a fan.
3: No.
2: Other things, okay. You know, you do you. But
1: and they were the hair was long. Honey.
2: Yeah, I don't know. And hey, this is my opinion. No one asked. Yeah. But I'm all for. I'm an advocate for, you know, not having to adhere to social norms.
1: Yeah.
2: Me personally, not looking for the underarm hair. That's just me.
1: Yeah, I think it's okay to have preferences and things that like you're into or you're not. But I think a lot of people were just shocked to see it. It's not something you see every day. And I know we got to get to the showdown, but really quick, it was the reality crossover that no one expected. Phaedra Parks from Real Housewives of Atlanta and CT from, you know, The Real World and the challenges and all that. They hard launched their relationship over the weekend. She was his date to something he was hosting, and they were very much loud about their relationship. He was writing, "I'm so lucky," watching her get ready. Even crazier is his ex, his estranged wife, was in the comments like, "Can you divorce me now? Because can you pay and divorce me? Because now you're hard launching your relationship." So lots of drama with that. But yeah, I did not expect those two to pop out together.
2: Yeah, you're supposed to get divorced first,
3: right?
1: Yeah.
2: That's what.

0: the etiquette book says.
1: It's commenting on an Instagram post for me. It was really funny. 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
10: 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Dana White is bringing Power Slaps to Texas for the first time on the campus of Texas Tech University. Two massive title fights headline the card, including slap fighting legend Wolverine. Also on the card is former WWE champion Jake Hager and the debut of former UFC heavyweight

The French Show, thank you so much for having us on today. We love you. We appreciate you. The iHeart app is where to go for anything you missed on the show. Just search for The French Show on demand. Stay or go. A new waiting by the phone. Showbiz Shelley. All the entertainment reports. Headlines. Fun fact. It's all there tomorrow. Game Show Wednesday. Another keyword. One of the last keywords to get you to Mexico Secrets. Mirabel. All expenses paid. We'll do another new waiting by the phone tomorrow. A tiebreaker with Showbiz Shelley. Lots of stuff. So have a great day. Catch up on the iHeart app. We'll see you tomorrow. Bye, guys.

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Fame ain't something that I need no more.

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1: Shout out to Warner Brothers for sponsoring this break. Seacrest, this is Ian Tanya here. It's a big week for us as movie fans because the long-awaited sequel to Practical Magic, as in 28 long years, Practical Magic 2, is finally here. But the movie's already cast a spell, right, Sissany?
2: Oh, yeah.
1: You hosted a recent screening. The Sandra Bullock revealed she's a fan of the show.
2: Of the show. 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
2: And you know the crazy thing, though? Like, her knowing my name, our names, wasn't the only highlight of the night. Because, obviously, Practical Magic 2 is awesome. You guys, both Sandra and Nicole Kidman are back as witchy sisters, Sally and Jilly Owens, and it's so good. Their roles are amazing. It's better than ever.
4: And they brought in Joey King, whom I love, and Maisie Williams to play Sally's daughters. Fittingly magical casting choices, I would say.
2: 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Any man they fall in love with dies.
1: It's another good reason, you two, to stay alive. 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
2: 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If you loved the first one, you're going to be so happy with this one. It's great, even if the franchise is totally new to you as well.
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All right, so here's the deal. Next weekend, meaning not this weekend, but the one after this, right? Because that sometimes gets confusing. We're all going to Vegas. It's our iHeartRadio Music Festival presented by Capital One. You got Ciara, Benson Boone, BTS, Zara Larsson, all on one stage, two magical nights. AXS.com for tickets. I will see you there.

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1: Coming up next, we'll tell you what things are going to keep getting more expensive between now and the end of the year. 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
1: Seacrest with you. All right, so I've got a quote of the day, but first, things are going to continue to increase in price. And here's the top three that you should be aware of. It's a public service warning. Economists are saying restaurant meals, streaming services, and utility bills, electricity and gas, are going to continue to go up by the end of the year. This whole, we got to talk about this whole streaming price increase. Mm-hmm. Because now it's like, keep raising the streaming price. Welcome back commercials.
2: Yeah.
1: I'll sit through the commercials. You know, remember we cut the cord, now we're welcoming 8 cords back?
2: It used to be like $4, and now every year it's like $2 more, $2 more, $2 YouTube, more, $2 more.
1: YouTube. Today's quote, Sisney Tanya, the back room.
2: Hey.
1: The only person to come to save you is the version of yourself that is tired of your current situation.
2: Oh.
1: You can't do it till you want to do it by yourself.
2: Amen.
1: You got to get there on your own.
2: That's right, brother.
1: Okay.
2: Brother?
1: Like, he's were you even listening to what I was saying?
2: Yeah, I was.
1: Oh. That's right, brother's like a response I say when I don't hear what they said.
2: Yeah. Well, now yeah, I know well, that about it. You.
1: I don't know what you said.
2: Brother.
1: That's the worst in a relationship when she goes, what'd I just say? You were saying something.
2: Very, just very, listen. Why can't you listen to her?
1: I'm making this up.
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2: What do you think the most searched slang words of the year are? I know chud is on the list because we learned that one not too long ago here. And LARPing we were talking about. Maybe they're on the list. What are you using? I want to slang it next.
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1: Slang, I kind of love it. The vocabulary that I don't always use, but I hear, and then I start to, I LARP myself and use it.
2: You incorporate it into your life.
1: Is this thing went deep on some, it was the most searched slang let's see if any of us are using it.
2: It was Word Unscrambler that looked at Google search trends that came up with the most searched slang terms for 2026 so far. And some of these make a lot of sense, and some of them I was actually surprised about, like 6-7. Because I felt like that was more 2025.
1: That makes me
2: gag. But the fact that people were still searching it this year, and it was the number one search slang with 1.6 million searches. So that just goes to show that people were like, what is 6-7? I still want to know what that is.
1: Oh, no. I'm over.
2: And if you don't know, it basically means nothing. Then you got chud, which is basically calling somebody a loser. So I don't know if I like chud so much.
1: One of our interns was like, this guy came into the coffee shop, ice cream shop, and was such a chud. And I thought at first, can we air the word chud? Did that just go out? I didn't even know. Is that bad? Is that profanity?
2: Like, me too. I thought it was like a dirty word.
1: I always say to Mark, go check that and apologize or write a statement or something if we need to. But chud is fine.
2: Yeah.
1: Okay. What else is on the top search slang list?
2: Mogging, when you completely outshine somebody. Like Ryan showed up in a sharp tailored suit and mogged everyone else at the party.
1: Don't you want to be a mogger? Yeah. Like I want to roll in mogging it up and cooking as well.
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Normalcy. They're loving being just another married couple, at least in their own eyes, while also being two incredibly busy people thriving in their careers. How do they manage to balance it all? 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
1: Robert Pattinson shared with fans that filming the Batman Part 2 has been significantly harder physically than the first movie, partly because he's several years older now. He says, it is really fun, and I think the movie's going to be pretty great. It's got a really, really fun cast, but it's a marathon. The words of Rob Pattinson, the sequel currently filming in London with Scarlett Johansson and Sebastian Stan joining the cast, coming out in February of 2028.

0: XL93.
1: It is time to start honing in on fall, autumn, if you call it that. Halloween, right. And then the holidays. Sissany?
2: I think that it's now time to decorate for Halloween.
1: I actually am now looking at all of the things on the radar that are not good on this planet. I'm for it.
2: Thank
1: we
2: you.
1: We need more things to look forward to and more things to get together for. And Halloween, it brings us together. It does. It brings families together. It gets people to wear almost no clothes in some places.
2: Depending on what type of party
1: Depending
2: you're going
1: on what
2: to.
1: What party you're going to. I've never seen so much not clothing. I'm excited for
2: Your
1: it.
2: Birthday.
1: Mm-hmm. Oh, I don't look forward to that anymore. But
2: oh, really?
1: Don't steal my costume idea and don't tell everybody about it. That I might be, I'm considering at the top of my list, a Labubu collector.
3: You already told everybody.
2: Yeah, you told
3: this.
2: Us this already.
1: I know, but I'm just telling you not to share it with too many people. So in case we go somewhere, I'm the only Labubu collector there.
2: I think you're going to be the only Labubu collector.
3: Yeah, I don't think you have to worry about anybody taking that idea.
1: I have a feeling it's going to be very hot. It's probably one of the hottest costumes this year, a Labubu collector.
2: You're going to be hot wearing that, all those
1: I just have to pin them to myself or clip them to myself. It's great. I can wear my normal clothes and then put Labubus all over my thighs, my knees, and my chest.
2: I told you my best Halloween costume that I ever did that was like so last minute was an American Idol contestant. Normal clothes and you put an American Idol sticker on your stomach.
1: I could do that. I can get one of those stickers.
3: You know what I mean? Super official.
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2: Let's go. Teddy Swims back in the game after a pair of number one finishes last week. We're almost into the biggest one of the day. Just a few minutes out. It happens fast. Number 5 on this Tuesday, September 8th. Let's go.

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1: Ariana Grande, number one for a large swath of the day before another star caught up and took over. That's coming first. Here she is. Hate That I Made You Love Me at 3.

0: with Ryan Seacrest. We'll be right back.
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2: So here it is. Rolling Stone couldn't get enough of Bruno Mars in their review of his recent sold-out show at MetLife outside of New York, writing he's cemented his place as this generation's greatest showman. What separates Bruno from the rest, they add, is that he doesn't save the spectacle for the finale. It's all night, all night, all night. Risk it all. Number one, Mr. Mars.

0: XL93. Hey, we live in a, you know, don't judge world, but we judge. Right? Judge.
1: 1,000%. It's all in love.
0: It's feedback. Exactly. Mm. So, for example, last week, Tanya, she vowed she would never again shame any of us here for not seeing a certain TV show or a movie because she sees everything. And newsflash, we can't.
1: I only judge not watching Love Island, really.
0: I think you judge if I haven't seen Severance or the shrinking
1: thing. Oh, Breaking Bad?
0: Or Breaking Bad or Game of Thrones.
1: I never watched Game of Thrones either.
0: Well, somebody judged me about that.
1: The world.
0: So we posted on Instagram to see what you listening get shamed for. Grey's Anatomy. People are like, you don't even know. What?
2: That's actually flabbergasting.
1: Right? Can't judge, Tanya. Can't judge.
2: No, what? You learn so much in life through Grey's Anatomy.
0: Christmas Vacation.
2: Oh,
0: I love that one. Friends.
2: I've never seen that either.
1: What?
0: The Office. Breaking Bad gets judged by. I've not seen Breaking Bad. But I like Breaking Bad.
1: It's iconic, yes. Yeah.
2: You would Pretty love good. It. Ryan, you would love
0: but what,
2: it.
0: Why?
2: It's a very interesting, out-of-the-box storyline. It's so compelling. You find yourself rooting for this bad guy. It's so dichotomous. It is excellent acting. Like, it is 10 out of 10 excellent television.
0: That was passionate.
1: That wasn't bad.
0: I like dichotomous storylines.
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2: Tanya. Very excited about a trending report coming up.
3: Yeah, Dua Lipa shares the best piece of advice that she followed on her wedding day. And I think that these are great tips for anybody getting married.
2: Okay, perfect. I will write them down.
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0: XL93. Dua Lipa got married to Callum Turner not too long ago, and the whole day was pretty magical, people are saying. Tanya in the trending report.
1: Yep, and she says that she got a ton of wedding advice from friends and family leading up to the big day, but out of everything, they only decided to actually follow two pieces of advice. Number one, treat the day like you're a guest at your own wedding. Don't get so caught up in hosting and running around that you forget to actually be in it. This is like the best advice. I feel like oftentimes when I'm just like, even when we're hosting Thanksgiving, Robbie and I are not together at all. We're focusing on like making sure this person has a drink, this person has a drink, this person's good, da, da, da. We're never even together. So this is like the best piece of advice. And then number two, no matter how big the crowd gets, keep finding each other. Never lose sight of your person in the room. And she said to herself, this way, we really have a lot of memories together that night. I think these are great, great tips for anybody getting married.
0: You know, I don't oppose getting married. I just don't know that it's totally necessary always for everybody. People say to me, why aren't you married? You don't have kids? I'm like,
1: well, why aren't you married? That is a good question. Like, have you answered that for yourself?
0: I don't feel the same obligation or like need. I don't feel like
2: so
0: I need it.
2: So those are your needs. We have different needs because we believe and want different things in our life.
0: But it doesn't mean I can't change my mind.
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1: Okay, Michaela has come to me and asked for an endorsement on Hinge. So I'm going to do that next. This is going to be a game changer, Michaela. I feel it.
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1: All right, Michaela in the back room. She's single. She's ready. Now on Hinge, you can get endorsements, and I'm here to endorse. So you sent me the link. I'm linking up.
2: Mm-hmm. The link is worrying me.
1: Why are you worried? I'm going to give her a great
2: endorsement. Because you can't even sign into a Teams meeting.
1: I don't want to be on a Teams meeting. Call me.
2: Zoom meeting, anything with a link.
1: Zoom, I'm fine with. This whole Teams software is ridiculous.
2: Movie screener.
1: What's your take on Michaela? Share something about her for Hinge profile. I'm going that way. Okay, so ready? I'm going to say, like, dude, is my voice that I'm going to record?
3: Yeah.
2: So put your phone up to your mouth. Yeah.
1: Okay. Hi. This is Ryan, Michaela's friend, colleague. She is a diligent and hard worker in the back room. I would say Michaela is one of the most reliable people on the staff here. Fun, charming, outgoing, skippity. Skippity is her personality. She's very skippity. And up for anything. So if you'd like to take her out, I suggest it. 4 stars.
3: 5 stars.
1: Five stars. I recommend 5 stars. And please let me know how it goes. Thank you for your interest in Michaela.
2: Oh, you sound like it. Movie phone. Hi, well, welcome to Movie Phone.
1: Let's get the ball rolling, Michaela. Let me know about your flow after this.
3: Okay, I will.
2: Yeah.
1: You watch out.
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XL93. It's going to wrap it up for us, everybody. Thank you for listening to us. Tomorrow, people with this hair color are more likely to cheat on their partners. You want to know what it is? I'll share that with you tomorrow. Have a good one.

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0: It's XL 93. What up? I am Elizabethany. Hopefully you're coming back from a great long weekend. And if you had to work, I'm sorry, but also thank you, because that probably means you were helping people.
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1: Parents are really not allowed to give their kids any kind of independence, it seems, or freedom. I was just reading about this woman, a mom, who is going to jail for 6 months because her kid walked to the pond on his own. Now, he is 5 years old, but I feel like if you're letting your kid do that, I don't know the exact neighborhood, but why can't they go out and play? Maybe they were meeting up with another friend, but I guess a neighbor called seeing this kid walking on his own and CPS came.
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I'm Liz Bethany on XL93. 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It's the red button. You can leave us a message.

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0: 3. First, I was talking about the smelling, you know, that us women can smell better than men. But I'm Elizabeth Bethany. This is far more fascinating. A scientific study found that when women are ovulating, when you are fertile, you are more likely or more interested in buying big purchases, you know, in like doing the brand name stuff and going and getting a designer purse or designer clothes. It's just science. And they equate it to us trying to impress men. And it's just baked into our DNA.
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0: 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Did you see the cat I posted last week that is up for adoption named Elizabethany? Has my name, but it's not around here. So, like, I don't know if they've heard me, if they just came up with it out of nowhere, if I'm being egotistical. Anyway, what a cool thing. And also a cat story, this River Reach Construction Company, they saved a two-week-old orange kitty, the most loving of kitties, and now have decided to adopt it as a company. They gave it a hard hat and a vest, all bright orange, of course. You got to see this on their Instagram account. It's called River Reach Construction.
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1: 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You might be feeling that way about today, but it's okay. We'll get through it. 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
1: I had no idea that there were so many X-rated conventions. Like, I learned about the New Orleans one a couple weeks ago, and now I'm Melissa Bethany. Hi. There is Camp Morningwood. Yeah, I mean, perfect name. Whoever came up with it, brilliant mind. But I guess every tent is a different vibe, a different scene, different amounts of people, different accessories. Wonder if it's like different hardnesses of bed. You thought I was going somewhere else. No, no. Hey, I want, and they're taking pictures here. This journalist is very fascinating. I also very much support it.
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1: I really hate that I am one of these people doing the baby of the year, but I just want my son, who was adopted, to get recognition, you know? 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
1: There is a woman who needed to find a place to live and couldn't take her dog. Like, anywhere that she could afford would not allow dogs. So she takes the dog to the shelter. And I can't imagine that heartbreak. After having a dog for 11 years, she would go by daily and take the dog for a walk. And finally, someone in the shelter noticed, knew about a grant that they never used. So with that and donations from just local neighbors, they got $15,000. So her and Eddie could move and be together forever.
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Did you see we need to be thinking or having our rich friends in San Francisco in our thoughts and prayers? Because I guess there's a mansion shortage. Yeah, too many people getting rich off of AI. They have nowhere to live.

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Well, we want to hear that. 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
1: My name is Eliza Bethany. There is something that has the whole internet crashing out this week about a woman who, or a person who posted, it looks like a baby announcement, but it says baby canceled. And gives the illusion that it was a miscarriage or, you know, whatever. We end up finding out that this is just rage bait. But before we find that out, people were so mad that someone would say baby canceled. First of all, what we're not going to do is judge how anyone handles any kind of miscarriage or IVF fail or any of that, because we all react very differently. I was over here like, bummer. But then other people, you know, cry for months. So if someone told a bunch of people that they're pregnant and then they want to have fun with it and be like, just kidding, baby canceled, I fully support that, okay?
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XL93. You should follow us on Facebook, Twitter, Instagram at XL93. It turns out we have re-upped some money. We might have some more to give to you very soon.

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It's the red button. You can leave us a message. 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
1: 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I'm going to be at the beautiful Disney World for the rest of the week. First time with my baby. Honestly, don't tell him this, but I would rather leave him at home. You can follow along, though, at Elizabeth.

Excel 93. Some may think I'm crazy for what I did this weekend with my baby, but I'm going to try not to brag too much. Coming up.

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1: I promised I would never become that parent that's like constantly bragging on their kids. But I'm going to say that it's different because I adopted Dex. So I feel like I'm just talking about how lucky I got, which I guess is still bragging. Okay, anyway, so I'm Alyssa Bethany, and maybe you saw on my Instagram, we went camping for the first time this weekend. And outside of him having a hard time going to sleep the first night, but like hard time, nothing different than at home, he then slept like 11 hours at a time. He was so good in the cold water, loved watching all of the other kids run around. Like the better he becomes, the more terrified I am for his future, because like, you know, it's going to come 180 at some point.
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12: 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Dana White is bringing Power Slaps to Texas for the first time on the campus of Texas Tech University. Two massive title fights headline the card, including slap fighting legend Wolverine. Also on the card is former WWE champion Jake Hager and the debut of former UFC heavyweight Chris Barnett. 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
1: 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I am at Elizabethany. I don't know why I called it a journey. 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